0: are now proving popular with voters.
1: First home buyers recognise that the Australian dream of home ownership might actually be within their grasp after seeing it slip further and further away for so many years.
0: Alleged war criminal Ben Robert Smith is again having his case heard in a Sydney court today. The former SAS corporal was arrested and charged in April with four counts of war crimes murder. The race is on to find more survivors in Venezuela following two massive earthquakes last week. Two 11-year-old boys have been rescued from the rubble while tens of thousands remain missing. Valentina from Save the Children is on the ground in Caracas. And an aftershock rattled her during an interview on Nine.
2: Unaccompanied and separated children. I'm sorry, that was an aftershock.
0: And the cost of tying the knot is on the rise again. New figures show wedding expenses have jumped 8% in the past year, with the average big day almost $40,000. Couples are turning to family support and even going into debt to pay for it, with the biggest expense a venue, followed by entertainment, photography and styling. Suns coach Damien Hardwick has heaped praise on the Dockers after his team was crushed by 51 points at Optus Stadium. The Suns managed just three goals yesterday to allow the Dockers to post their 14th win in a row. Hardwick says they're a long way off a side like Freo.
3: Oh, this their defensive shape I thought was very, very strong. We couldn't get any clean ball inside 50 first and foremost, but everything was sort of, you know, I felt was under pressure. So, you know, it was one of those things they do very well.
0: And Canada has beaten South Africa 1-0 at the World Cup this morning, the co-hosts finding the back of the net in injury time to move through to the round of 16 for the very first time.
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0: Perth's weather, showers today. We're heading for a top of 18. More rain tomorrow, 17. The same for Wednesday, 19. Then a shower or two on Thursday and 18 degrees. Right now, it's 12. 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
9: Thanks to Automasters. Happy Monday. Smiley here, filling in for Lisa and Russell, who are currently very committed to the art of sleeping in. They're enjoying a well-earned break. But one man not putting the feet up, Barra. Adrian Barra, she's up next to wrap up a massive weekend in sport on Gold 96FM. 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
0: Oh, Barra, good morning. And for the Dockers, history made.
5: Oh,
0: 14 in a row.
5: Third at 14 straight wins. Two games clear on top of the ladder, too. Their amazing season continues. I don't think people realise how hard 14 wins in a row is. I was at the Eagles in their heyday when they had the state team and they were unbeatable. And we won, I think, 12 straight. And we thought, how good's this? They've gone 14 and they'll just keep on rolling. Oh, I think they've got the Giants in Canberra. They're going like bustards. Mm. So they'll spank them. It'll be 15 straight.
0: I mean, nobody wants to jinx it, but it's hard not to smile at what's unfolding.
5: Yeah, there's no jinxing now. They're beyond that. They're not Dockery anymore. That term Dockery Dockers, that's gone. They're not going to drop the ball. In the finals, it'll be interesting because that's a different challenge. But until then, they're going to win a lot of games. They flogged the Suns, really.
0: Oh.
5: They blocked out the Suns.
0: 51
5: they,
0: points.
5: They eclipse the Suns like Bonnie Tyler. Remember her? Total eclipse of the Suns.
0: Turn around, Bright
5: Eye. Yeah, it was a solar eclipse. You know, this is what we do in the newsroom, by the way. We try to come up with headlines and promo lines around, you know, playing on words.
0: Yeah.
5: Lockie Byrne and myself and all the other journos. So I brought in here the top 10 lines Barra didn't use in the news last night. Okay.
0: Here we go.
5: And I'll use my committee voice.
0: Go for it.
5: The Suns set a little earlier than expected yesterday. The UV rating at Optus Stadium 0 after the Dockers blocked out the Suns. The only thing the Suns took home from Perth was a bit of cloud cover or maybe a bit of shade. The Dockers were so hot they melted the Suns.
0: Like that one? Love it.
5: Like, here's a good one. The Dockers have now beaten the Suns so often they're eligible for vitamin D rebate.
0: Centimeter perfect Barra.
5: The Dockers just didn't beat the Suns. They turned them into moonlight.
0: Oh,
5: nearly there, mate. The Dockers have officially become WA's biggest source of renewable

0: energy. They're running entirely on suns.
1: Oh,
0: the
1: yes.
0: Suns were supposed to light up Optus. Instead, they got switched off. And the piece de resistance, my friend, for Gold 96 FM listeners, and the prize for the best line, which came from a young journo.
1: Okay.
0: 14 straight wins, 2 games clear on top, and yesterday the Dockers did what no one thought was possible. They made the Suns disappear in Perth.
1: Oh, that is gold.
0: I should have used that one.
1: Well done,
0: Darren. Used last night.
1: Sensational.
0: I think what's being missed as well, Smiley, is that just how patient the Dockers have been to build this team over many, many years,
1: how many
0: right?
1: Years?
0: A lot of courage, you know, cop a lot of slings and arrows and all that sort of stuff. And now they're reaping the rewards and they're so young, so it's frightening. They're going to have long-term success and they're going to win a lot of games. Brilliant strategy. So
1: that second half surge the other day was classic Dockers. Once they get rolling, they are hard to stop.
0: That's exactly right. It's when the dam breaks and they don't panic. They go, oh, no, we're sweet. You know, it'll all happen for us. And now I wrote something in the Sunday Times magazine this week and just received an incredible reaction.
1: I said,
0: all Eagles fans, after the Derby's over in a couple of weeks, we should all get behind the purple people. Now, you're an Eagles man.
1: I'm an Eagles man.
0: Tell me, will you be getting behind the Dockers in their surge to the finals and in the finals?
1: Absolutely, 100%.
0: Yeah, because it's West Australian, state v state.
1: Exactly.
0: I know it's tribal, but it's against, we want to beat the Vics.
1: Of course we do.
0: We don't give a stuff about a silly derby rivalry. All right, I've got one quick one for you as we go out. St Kilda Beach in Melbourne. Okay.
1: Mm.
0: Well, it's not. Would you call it a beach?
1: St Kilda Beach?
0: Mate, it wouldn't be a beach in WA.
1: You walk down that street with the lovely patisseries.
0: Yeah, beautiful. And the water's flat. There's no waves. It wouldn't be in the top 200 beaches here. Anyway, it's been renamed Patrick Beach.
1: Not many people can say they've had a beach.
0: Named after themselves, yeah. And the Socceroos' great goalkeeper. Anyway, here's his underwhelming reaction.
1: Okay, let's have a listen.
2: Yeah, absolutely. I think I heard something about that earlier this morning. No, it's great. It's great to see the countries getting around it. We definitely feel the love and support here from back home. All of us players and staff, we see the support from the nation. We see the videos. We see the Fed Square and, you know, the crowds in Sydney and Brisbane and all over, everywhere. And obviously for them to... I don't know how long that is or what's the go with that, but it's very much appreciated. I think it's pretty funny as well. So, I'm all for it.
1: I wonder if he'll start signing beach towels now, Barrett.
0: Oh, mate. Look, good on Patrick Beach, but if you're going to name a beach after a hero, you don't choose Melbourne. I'll tell you, I know he's from Victoria, but fair dinkum. Melbourne's most questionable swim, I would call it. It's not even a beach, really. So good luck to him. And, of course, that Saturday morning, 2 a.m., we're playing Egypt. No Mo Salah, they're saying. We could get through for the first time to the round of 16.
1: History just one win away. Go the mighty green and gold. We're talking sport with Barrett this morning, 16 past 8.
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4: Crash remains in Bayswater, Tonkin Highway south out of the exit to Guildford Road. Towing services are on site and it's right on a bend, so be really careful. And a crash in Hammersley Mitchell Freeway southbound before Reed Highway. It's now in the left emergency lane. Towing services are on site. Traffic busy back to Hepburn Avenue. Further down, freeway southbound slow from the city out to South Terrace. The Australian Boom are returning to Perth for two massive games this July to advance their World Cup qualification. 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If you said anything else, please call our traffic hotline on 9323 9696. It's Christy with the latest Perth traffic.
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0: Yeah, right on the way every day this week. So you'll need the Brolly. Cloudy showers 18 for our Monday. And Barrow, what's coming up in sport?
11: We're going to hear from the great man. Tony Modra has spoken, and it'll reassure a lot of his fans and even cracks a gag. Great fella.
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0: Just Grow Songs, Gold 96 FM with Katy Perry. And being a Monday, Barra's here wrapping up a massive weekend in sport.
1: Yeah, I should mention the Eagles obviously went down to the Blues on the weekend. I didn't think it was a tough watch. Yeah, no, I didn't think it was that bad. I mean, it's kind of where they're at. The Blues have now won six straight. And it's incredible to see they may make the wild card round. And they sacked their coach this year. So since they sacked Fossey, they've won six straight.
0: They look like a side reborn.
1: There's no doubt about that. And it will be the making of the wild card round, because everyone's poo-pooing the wild card round, you know, when seventh place, 10th, and 8th place, 9th in the first week of the finals.
0: Okay.
1: And it's an elimination, and then they move forward. If it's Carlton versus Collingwood in the first week of the finals, the wild card round, that'll be the making of it. How good would that be? Carlton and Collingwood. Wild card. Season over, unfortunately, for the West Coast Fever, though. The disappointing against the Vixens in Melbourne.
0: What a season, though.
1: I know. The Fever's temperature dropped about 10 degrees in Melbourne.
0: That's what temperature
1: dropped. Poor buggers. So, you know,
0: they never stopped fighting.
1: I know. They just couldn't quite get it going. So now I wanted to mention this. Obviously, the great Tony Modra, such a good bloke. He was in Perth from 99 to 2001. I got to know him really well. Loved surfing and fishing. Great bloke.
0: I still remember Tony Modra kicking six goals against the Eagles.
1: In the Derby.
0: First ever Derby win.
1: It's the first time I've ever seen Ashley McIntosh get beaten in a one-on-one play. Did you remember that goal? And he whacks the ground, and he took Mark of the Year three times, Mods. That's how good he is. Coleman Medal. Played 47 games for Fremantle and obviously a heap, 118 for the Crows. Anyway, had a horrible truck crash recently, and geez, I was worried there for a bit. Everyone was worried, not just me. And it turned out that it was facial damage mostly. When I say only, I didn't say only, but I was about to say only. He's come out of it, and he's talking. And ahead of the showdown on the weekend, he actually sent a message out from his hospital bed. I couldn't believe it. Here's Mods.
2: G'day, everybody. I'm really looking forward to watching tonight's showdown. I've heard I've had a lot of support, not by just Crows fans, but Port fans as well. So I'd just like to thank everybody. Hope everyone has a great night tonight. Looking forward to the friendly banter and the two teams putting on a great show for South Australia. Enjoy the game. And make sure you drive home safe.
0: You could hear the emotion.
1: That was a joke. No, I know, Moz. That was a joke at the end. He said, "Drive home safely." he's going all right for him to crack gags and that. He didn't sound super, but he'll be sweet.
0: What a legend!
1: I love the bloke. Yeah. In the waff on the weekend, Perth had a good win over South Fremantle.
0: Big one for the Red Legs.
1: I tell you what, that was one of the great days for our club in many, many years. So well done to the Demons. And I wanted to mention a special match at Goodgrosser Park for the brother of Sharks star Cam Eardley.
0: Oh, I saw this on the news last night.
1: Yeah, did you see it? Yeah, he passed away about 10 years ago, and the game was there to help raise funds for the Kai Eardley Foundation. They were wearing jumpers. They call it Kai Fella, and it's a mental health charity, basically. And the logo of the foundation, they use a rainbow. And when Kai, his brother, takes a mark in the last quarter, and he's having a shot for goal, and guess what? Came across the stadium.
0: Right on cue.
1: A rainbow. It was actually unbelievable. It was one of the great things I've seen this year. And not much pressure on Kai then to kick the goal, was it? About 50.
0: No pressure.
1: So Kai, Cam, he booted the goal and the place went bananas. So
0: one of those special moments.
1: Yeah, well done, East Fremantle. And Cam, we're thinking of your brother and your family and yourself. And that was super. And

0: it was lovely to pay tribute on the news last night. Good on you, mate. Great to be with you too, brother.
1: Thanks, Barry. And you'll be back tomorrow with Elliot Yeo from the West Coast Eagles.
0: Oh, he'll be in a good mood.
1: I reckon.
0: Not.
1: 8:30 news next.
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2: The workplace chameleon know they're not a colourful reptile, but the colleague who changes their views depending on who is in the room. In one meeting, they strongly support an idea. In the next, they quietly distance themselves from it. With one manager, they agree that change is urgent. With another, they suggest caution is needed. People begin to wonder what the person really believes. Workplace chameleons are not always acting with bad intent. Sometimes they're trying to please, avoid conflict, or stay on the safest side of every conversation. But constant colour changing comes at a cost. It leaves others uncertain, weakens decisions, and makes honest discussion harder. So this Monday morning, remember, reading the room is useful. Changing colours to suit the room is not.
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13: Look out for that crash. Still in Bayswater, Tonkin Highway South, that at the exit to Guildford Road. Towing services are on site, but take extra care. It's right on the bend there as well. And a better news, the earlier crash in Hammersley, Mitchell Freeway South, than before Reed Highway has cleared, but still delays. So Freeway South, Baslow, Hepburn Avenue through to Warwick Road, then Millpoint Road out to South Terrace. Freeway Northbound, Thomas Road, through to Rolly Road, South Street through to the Mount Henry Bridge and at Canning Highway. 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It's Christy with the latest Perth traffic.
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14: It's 13 degrees. Hello, I'm Michaela Carr. We should be making the most of cheaper petrol, with the cost of unleaded now lower than it was at the start of the war. However, it won't last long, with the fuel excise discount being halved from this Wednesday. Peter Curry from the NRMA says that will push unleaded as high as the mid-170s.
15: People will feel it, but certainly nothing compared to what we were paying, you know, in the middle of the

0: Texas when things were at their absolute worst in that April period.
1: A Liberal frontbencher says Australians aren't interested in polls. Today's news poll indicates the Coalition's primary support has dropped to a record low 17%. But the Shadow Foreign Affairs Minister Ted O'Brien has told Nine they won't be over-analysing the result.
2: I think the average Australian isn't all that interested in the polls. I think they're very interested in where they're at.
3: Come on, surely your party's interested in them at the moment when you see them going that direction.
2: Well, look, any politician would be a fool to not look at the polls, but they'd also be bigger fools to read too much into it.
1: Police are investigating a fatal crash at Bullsbrook. A ute was towing a trailer on Chittering Road yesterday morning when the driver lost control and the vehicle hit a tree. The 41-year-old male driver died at the scene, while a 50-year-old male passenger is in hospital with serious injuries. Police are investigating separate robberies at two Perth liquor stores. In the first incident, a group of five males entered a shop in Heathridge and threatened staff with a knife. They were chased out of the area by workers from nearby shops. A short time later, police believe the same group of youths entered a liquor store in Balladura and stole alcohol. An estate memorial service will be held at the Opera House next month for former Australian of the Year, Richard Scollier. The pioneering melanoma researcher died earlier this month at 59 from brain cancer.
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1: Fremantle has carried out another dominant performance, this time over Gold Coast at Optus Stadium. The Dockers disposed of the Suns by 51 points to notch up their 14th win in a row. Meanwhile, Dean Solomon says he's yet to decide if he'll throw his hat into the ring for the Essendon coaching job. The caretaker has declared he'll be at the club next year, but isn't sure if he wants the top job. And Ben Stokes says his immediate retirement from international cricket is in his own best interest. The England skipper telling the BBC he knew he'd lost his passion on the opening morning of this month's first test against New Zealand.
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1: Perth's weather: showers today, heading for a top of 18. More rain tomorrow, 17. The same for Wednesday, 19. And a shower or two on Thursday, and 18. Right now, it's 13 degrees. 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
9: Morning, smiling in for Lisa and Russell, who've officially ditched the alarm clocks for a couple of weeks. And from 10 this morning, Kendall's counting down the top 50 pub anthems. So wherever you are, it's about to feel like you're local. It'll feel like you're in the pub, cosy, pint in hand. Not a bad way to spend a Monday. That kicks off from 10. Right now, you two on Gold 96 FM. Just great songs.

0: 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Thanks for listening. Swami here for Lisa and Russell. Well, enjoy a Willow break. So while they're off relaxing, we're diving into some of their best bits. Like the time they shared that wild story out of Alabama about a very interesting baby name. You got to hear this.
1: Now, here's a story. Get comfy. A new mum's attempt to register her daughter under a, how do I put it? Under a stupid name has sparked an online firestorm after she claimed hospital staff refused to accept it, reigniting debate over how far parents should be allowed to go when naming their children.
2: This is called Lisa's Law.
1: The Alabama woman took to social media after welcoming her daughter last week, claiming she had deliberately chosen an unconventional name that she believed would help set her child apart. So what's the name she wants to inflict on this poor mite? Well, it is spelt X

0: F-R-G-O-L-S-Z-Z-Z-X-Y. She says it's pronounced Zerfgolzy. She says, I know it's different, and that's the point. I wanted something different for my daughter. But what she expected to be a routine birth certificate process for little Zerfgolzy quickly became a dispute. First up, the hospital registrar paused, no surprise there, paused to swallow a laugh probably, then said, I'm sorry, but names can't start with an X followed by a consonant. That's not allowed under Alabama naming standards. That's a nice disclaimer to what she probably really wanted to say. So now little Zerfgolzy's mum is considering petitioning the court to get her way. She hasn't had a great deal of support online, by the way. My favourite comment is the person who said, you're supposed to give the baby a name, not a password.
1: Yeah. Or a number plate that you see on the freeway sometimes.
0: Zerfgolzy.
1: Just as well you weren't the purser.
0: You would not have been quite so diplomatic. Don't be ridiculous.
2: That kid's whole life is going to be... Sorry, can you spell that for me? Lisa and Russell, they're back in 2 weeks and it's now 12 to 9.
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4: The crash remains in Bayswater, Tonkin Highway South, out of the exit to Guildford Road. It's off on the left emergency lane, but take extra care. It's right on a bend. Freeway South, out of slow Hepburn Avenue through to Warwick Road. Wynnada Freeway North, and often on Thomas Road through to Rowley Road. South Street to the Mount Henry Bridge and approaching Canning Highway. Rowe Highway, so north by Nicholson Road through to the Kenwick Link. 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It's Christy with the latest Perth traffic.
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0: 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We are counting it down. 5 days left of the school term. Only 4 more lunchboxes to make and 4 more school drop-offs. A finish line is definitely in sight. Coming up in the news, big delays across Perth's train network this morning. So if you're running late, you're not alone. McKellar's got more at 9. There were non-stop at 9 on Gold 96FM.
1: Gold's now playing even more music across your workday. 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And this week, that music's made up of the greatest countdowns of all time. Although, when we say greatest, we also mean unexpected.
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1: 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Because, you know, that's how countdowns work. This morning from 10. 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The greatest top 50 countdowns of all time on Gold.
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13: Great news, an earlier crash in Bayswater has just been cleared away. Tonkin Highway southbound exit to Guildford Road and traffic is flowing. Looking at our freeways, Mitchell Freeway southbound moving slowly, Hepburn Avenue to Reed Highway, Kwinana Freeway northbound, busy Angatelle Road, Leach Highway to Mount Henry Bridge, plus Canning Highway. 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
15: 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The Ned Kelly Pie is a whole lot of bang for your brekkie. Pinjarra Bakery for a pie stop that hits different.
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16: It's 14 degrees. Hello, I'm Michaela Carr. Hundreds of commuters are expected to be late to work this morning with a technical issue causing delays on the Mandurah line. Two separate trains are affected, with travellers being told they might not be able to connect with other services. Crews are working on the mechanical problem. Recommendations made in a report about a baby's death have failed to be followed up by WA hospital officials. 8-month-old Willow Horn died in Kalgoorlie Hospital in September last year. A report was released into the circumstances of her death by the WA Country Health Service, but it admits some items from the report haven't been followed through. The Nationals leader admits the opposition still has some work to do after a new news poll showed its primary support had crashed to a record low 17%. Matt Canavan telling Seven it's time to draw on his past career as a jackaroo.
17: And the first thing you've got to do is get the herd moving. And the herd is moving. It's just not going through the right gate for us at the moment. I get that. Yes. We've got a bit of work to do there.
16: And Labor leads One Nation by 4 points. Two 11-year-old boys have been rescued from the rubble after two earthquakes in Venezuela last week. Valentina from Save the Children in Caracas has told Nine several key organisations are working together.
18: One of the most amazing things that we have seen so far is that the solidarity that also the civil society organizations is doing. And well, everyone has the main focus, which is helping the affected.
16: And more than 1,400 people have been confirmed dead. And Robbie Williams might be joining the halftime show at the World Cup final. The lineup already features Madonna, Shakira and BTS.
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16: Fremantle has chalked up its 14th win in a row, disposing of Gold Coast by 51 points at Optus Stadium. The game marks the return of star ruckman Sean Darcy, and coach Justin Longmuir says he made an instant impact.
20: In his ruck contest, I thought his strength was good. I thought he moved around the ground well. It was nice to see him finish off his work in front of goals. Shows the real thrill that the team had of having him back in the team.
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16: Perth's weather: showers today. We're heading for a top of 18. More rain tomorrow, 17. The same for Wednesday, 19. And a shower or two on Thursday and 18. Right now, it's 14 degrees. And Lisa and Russell are back to wake you up from Monday, July the 13th on Gold 96 FM.
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0: Good morning, Smiley here. Happy Monday, or should I say happy E-Offy. June 30 tomorrow. Big shout out to all our retail legends.

listening this morning, gearing up for a very busy couple of days with those end of financial year sales. It's the calm before the storm right now. So stick with us. We'll keep you powered up. From 10 today, it's the top 50 pub anthems. 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

0: There's an old proverb that says, a good name is better than riches. To be honest, we'd prefer the riches, but we'll take the new name.
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0: Gold, 96 FM. Just great songs, getting you through the final week of June. And wow, Perth went full pop culture over the weekend. Fans lining up to meet Star Wars favourite Anthony Daniels. Yep, the man behind C-3PO. And Christopher Lloyd was in town too.
1: Great Scott!
0: That's about as close as you get to hopping in a DeLorean. Although from 10 this morning, we're taking a trip back, counting down the top 50 pub song anthems. Right now, Non-Stop at 9 continues with David Bowie. 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

0: 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And do yourself a favour, fill the tank today. Petrol's going up again from Wednesday. And just a heads up, delays continuing on the Mandurah line this morning. Michaela's got the latest. Then Kendall gets us into the top 50 pub anthems on Gold 96 FM.
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12: It's 15 degrees. Hello, I'm Michaela Carr. A major search is underway in the Wheatbelt for a missing 46-year-old woman. Jodie King hasn't been seen since last Wednesday in the Darkin area. Police and SES volunteers are scouring the region. Police are looking for help after a major crash at Middle Swan last night. A four-wheel drive slammed into a sedan after allegedly running a red light on Reed Highway just after 8 o'clock. Two people in the car, a 30-year-old man and his 44-year-old female passenger, were injured. A 36-year-old man who was driving the four-wheel drive left the scene but was later questioned by police. Detectives are looking for any witnesses to the incident. Hundreds of commuters would have been late for work today with a technical problem causing chaos on the Mandurah line. Two separate trains were affected, denying some travellers a connection to other services. There are still some delays heading towards the city. This morning's news poll makes tough reading for Angus Taylor and the Coalition, with the opposition's primary vote collapsing to a record low 17%. One Nation also suffered a dip in support, down 2 to 29. While Social Services Minister Tanya Plibersek has told Seven, the PM will be pleased to see Labor has jumped by 3 to 33%.
13: Oh, of course, like any improvement is welcome.
12: And an iconic kitchenware brand is making a comeback. Tupperware is said to return less than 2 years after it closed down in Australia. However, there won't be any parties. Purchasing can only be done online.
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12: The Socceroos are in Oakland preparing for their Round 32 World Cup match against Egypt. The Aussies have never won a match beyond the group stages, but Egypt is only two spots ahead of the Socceroos on the global team rankings. And Wimbledon kicks off tonight with three Aussies in opening round action. Alexander Vukic is the first cab off the rank, followed by Adam Walton and Daria Katsikina. Alex de Minaur is seeded fifth for the tournament and plays his first round match tomorrow night.
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12: Perth's weather showers today. We're heading for a top of 18. More rain tomorrow, 17. The same for Wednesday, 19. Then a shower or two on Thursday and 18. Right now, it's 15 degrees. And Lisa and Russell are back to wake you up on Monday, July the 13th on Gold 96 FM.
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17: So we've got Lisa and Russell on holidays, Smiley doing breakfast. I'm jumping into his shift and we are doing the greatest countdowns of all time. Today, starting with the top 50 pub anthems. To you, when you think pub anthems, is it a big rock hit? Is it a catchy pop song, something you sing along to? And what do you think is going to be at number one? 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Starting with a pop song that talks about a day of the week that you likely may be at the pub. 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

That just had to be part of the top 50 pub anthems on Gold 96 FM, our greatest countdowns of all time. Although I will say I'm surprised that your votes landed the Choir Boys at number 48. I thought it would have been, you know, way closer to the top 10, but we will see what else you have chosen for us. The Choir Boys, their early pub days included the Time and Tide Hotel in Sydney's Northern Beaches. And after Bon Jovi at number 47, you'll hear a song that after people have had a few drinks, the sing-along happens, it gets quite dramatic.

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You decided. So, this countdown's your fault. We mean, this is Gold 96 FM's greatest countdowns of all time. The top 50 greatest pub anthems.

0: bringing some energy to the top 50 pub anthems on Gold 96 FM at number 44, Survivor. And just before that was...
1: What someone said in a bar. I was out one night and someone I didn't know was just close to me and they talking to their friend and they said, oh, I've done all the dumb things. And I thought,
0: Yeah, it was a good thought from Paul Kelly and very fitting for what we're doing today as part of the greatest countdowns of all time. When that continues, it will be a song that has a great sing-along factor and the outfits of choice, tight dresses and old blue jeans.
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0: This week on Gold 96 FM, we are doing the greatest countdowns of all time. And today in focus, the top 50 pub anthems. Karen from Merengaroo was saying, yay to hearing Power and the Passion from Midnight Oil just before. Let me know what you think could be at number one today. 0476 96 96 96. I am looking forward to playing this for you. Yes, definitely one that needs to be cranked up after the news.
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4: It's 16 degrees. Hello, I'm Michaela Carr. Two people are in hospital after a four-wheel drive slammed into their car at Middle Swan while it was being pursued by police. The four-wheel drive collided with a sedan on Reed Highway last night after running a red light. Two people in the car, a 30-year-old man and his 44-year-old female passenger, are in hospital. The 36-year-old man driving the four-wheel drive has been questioned by police. Time is running out to fill up before the fuel excise discount is reduced. The current 32 cent a litre saving will be halved to 16 cents from Wednesday. Although Peter Khoury from the NRMA says not all servos will pass that on quickly.
5: You know, you may not notice it immediately and it may not be in full, but expect prices to start to go up later this week.
4: Employers are ramping up pressure on the federal government over planned tax changes. Small business groups are warning up to 400,000 operators who run businesses through trusts could be hit with proposals including a minimum 30% tax on distributions. Police and SES volunteers are searching a key area of the Wheatbelt for a missing 46-year-old woman. Jodie King hasn't been seen since last Wednesday in the Darkin area. And a skydiving plane has crashed in France, killing all 11 people on board. The aircraft went down near an airfield in the town of Tomblaine, killing the pilot, instructors and students.
6: 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Need a wholesale supplier for security screens or windows? 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
4: Suns coach Damien Hardwick has heaped praise on the Dockers after his team was crushed by 51 points at Optus Stadium. The Suns managed just three goals yesterday to allow the Dockers to post their 14th win in a row. Hardwick says they're a long way off a side like Freo.
7: Oh, this their defensive shape I thought was very, very strong. We couldn't get any clean ball inside 50 first and foremost, but everything was sort of, you know, I felt was under pressure. So, you know, it was one of those things they do very well.
4: And Canada has beaten South Africa 1-0 at the World Cup this morning. The co-hosts finding the back of the net in injury time to move through to the round of 16 for the very first time.
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4: Perth's weather, showers today. We're heading for a top of 18. More rain tomorrow, 17. The same for Wednesday, a top of 19. Then a shower or two on Thursday and 18. Right now, it's 16 degrees. And Lisa and Russell are back to wake you up from Monday, July 13 on Gold 96 FM.
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10: Yes, and today we are having fun with the top 50 pub anthems. And I have a smile on my face right now because I am about to crank up a song that I've not gotten to play here for a very, very long time. You voted it in at number 39. Thank you. It just totally fits. And you can see why I'm going to crank it up. Wolf Mother, Joker and the Thief. Enjoy.

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0: It was an acknowledgement that our audience had become part of the show and we could no longer just regard it as a one-way experience. We weren't just playing to an audience, they were interacting and changing what we were. So this was a way of embracing it.
1: Brian May there on We Will Rock You, number 36 on our top 50 pub anthems, doing the greatest countdowns of all time. And it is very impressive in that song that most of it, until the guitar work at the end, is stomping and clapping. So audience participation, as they say, absolutely perfect and fitting well in the pub anthems. Thank you for voting this in. We will have a song that mentions a jukebox. When is the last time you saw one of those in a pub? After Powderfinger, you can enjoy that.

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0: Your ideas on the top 50 pub anthems are varied. As you can see, the Black Eyed Peas coming in at number 33. But we've had the classic rock songs from Queen and Cold Chisel getting in there too. Still plenty of great tracks to come, including an Aussie classic that gets sang at many events and a rock song that Spiderbait decided they were going to extend and add some extra rock into, which ended up doing very well for them. 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This week, it is the greatest countdowns of all time.
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0: Wouldn't he be someone you'd want to have a drink with at the pub? Billy Idol on Gold 96 FM. We are doing the top 50 pub anthems. That was number 29 with Rebel Yell. And I was talking earlier about the last time you saw a jukebox in a pub. And Dave on the text line 0476 96 96 96 said, not at pubs, but my man cave, Man Cave 101. And he sent through a picture of his jukebox there, which is really cool. You can use that same text line number or call through on 1355 22 to give your predictions on what has been voted for to the number one spot. Now, I'm going to be very honest here and say the next song when we continue the countdown after the news, I wouldn't have voted for it. I wouldn't have picked it. But these were your votes, and I can see why you did. It's got that kind of cringe sing-along factor to it. It'll all make sense soon.
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2: It's 17 degrees. Hello, I'm Fee Papel. An investigation is underway following a crash in Middle Swan overnight. A four-wheel drive was being pursued by a police car when it went through a red light at the intersection of 2J Road and Reed Highway around 8 p.m. It hit a car turning onto Reed, the 30-year-old driver suffering serious injuries, with the 44-year-old female passenger not seriously hurt. Police in the Wheatbelt are searching for a missing woman. A 46-year-old hasn't been seen since Wednesday morning. Local police, Mounted officers and the SES are searching the Darkin area. Anyone who knows where Jodie King is asked to contact Crime Stoppers. The federal government has signed a landmark agreement with Vanuatu. Anthony Albanese revealing both countries have agreed to protect collective and individual sovereignty, which includes Vanuatu not being used as any foreign military base.
3: Our agreement reflects and confirms Australia's role as Vanuatu's largest and most comprehensive economic, security and development partner, a responsibility that we take seriously.
2: Airlines are seeing a sharp lift in travellers heading through the Middle East, with prices to Europe dropping. Flight Centre data shows bookings on Emirates, Etihad and Qatar have jumped 36% week on week after the travel warnings were eased. Support for One Nation and the Liberals has dropped. The latest news poll finding the opposition has hit a record low of just 17%, with One Nation dropping, while Labor has jumped to 33%. Social Services Minister Tanya Plibersek telling Seven the PM will be pleased.
4: Oh, of course, like any improvement is welcome.
2: And speculation this morning, Robbie Williams could be set to join the FIFA World Cup final halftime show. The lineup already features Madonna, Shakira and BTS. Robbie is also heading down under in November.
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2: In sport, Wimbledon kicks off tonight with three Aussies in opening round action. Alexander Vukic is the first cab off the rank, followed by Adam Walton and Daria Kasatkina. Alex de Minaur is seeded fifth for the tournament and plays his first round match tomorrow night. Perth's weather, wet this afternoon as we head for 18, showers with the chance of a thunderstorm, and 17 tomorrow, wet again for Wednesday. Right now it's 17 degrees in Perth, and Lisa and Russell are back to wake you up Monday, July 13 on Gold 96 FM.
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6: Countdown. Okay. So you popped your votes in for this, and today is the top 50 pub anthems. I have agreed with so many of the songs that have been coming through. I'm like, yes, great choice. Definitely can hear that at a pub. And it's been a mix of rock, pop, songs that are a bit more chilled out. And we've got some AC/DC coming up. Tick, tick for that. This one, I get why it was voted for. It's got that daggy sing-along factor. So, yes, I'm going to play The Village People, YMCA number 28, the top 50 pub act.

0: Speculation this morning, Robbie Williams could be set to join the FIFA World Cup final halftime show. The lineup already features Madonna, Shakira and BTS. Robbie is also heading down under in November.
1: Fee Papel from the Gold 96 FM newsroom sharing that with us earlier. And there was Robbie at number 26 on our top 50 pub anthems. Going to press play on The Journey of Tommy and Gina. And then it will be a fun surprise of a song that gets a two-word response anytime it's played. Most recently, at my brother's wedding.

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0: This week on Gold 96 FM, we are doing the greatest countdowns of all time, and in focus today, the top 50 pub anthems. Aussie Crawl stealing spot number 23. And yes, before that, Neil Diamond made an appearance with Sweet Caroline. How many times have you heard that at a pub, at an event, and done the chant? Yes, you know it. For Aussie Crawl, you will be able to see so much of their collection when they hit the stage for Red Hot Summer at Sandalford Wines on the 14th of November. Joining the Men at Work, Birds of Tokyo, Eskimo Joe and a stack of other artists, if you head to our website on the events page, you can find out everything you need to know to get your tickets sorted. Screaming Jets aren't far away, and then we will hear from a performer who has already made an appearance in this countdown. In fact, she kicked it off at number 50.
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7: It's 16 degrees. Hello, I'm Fee Papel. A Perth man is accused of murdering a woman in Thailand and hiding her body in a suitcase. The body of the 17-year-old found on Friday night, Simon Peter Carman arrested as he tried to leave the country. Anyone who saw a crash in Middle Swan last night is being asked to contact police. A four-wheel drive being pursued went through the red lights at the intersection of 2J Road and Reed Highway around 8, hitting a car turning onto Reed. A 36-year-old man took off but was later arrested and released. You can upload dashcam footage to the police website. Work has begun on a new emergency department at Royal Perth Hospital. The $800 million project will create a larger centre with more beds and ambulance bays. The new ED will be located about 500 metres from the old site in Wellington Street. Court sittings in the regions will resume from August with extra auxiliary police officers available for security. The specialised support personnel will take the place of police officers who were pulled from court security last month so they could go back to frontline police duties. The latest news poll has core support for Labor now leading One Nation by 4 points, 29 to 33%. Health Minister Mark Butler telling Nine the tax changes that were pushed through Parliament last week are proving popular with voters.
8: First home buyers recognise that the Australian dream of home ownership might actually be within their grasp after seeing it slip further and further away for so many years.
7: And we're being encouraged to give up the booze and lend a helping hand to those battling cancer. Dry July CEO Gillian Odbert says the fundraiser has been kicking goals for almost two decades.
9: Since 2008, we've raised over $100 million, but the need for cancer support is still huge. So everyone who signs up this year and raises funds can make a real difference.
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7: In sport, bad news for Eagle Harry Edwards. He's been sidelined for the remainder of the season under concussion protocols. He's been assessed by the AFL's concussion panel, which recommended the young defender undertake a specialist rehab program. He'll do that over the next 3 months with the hopes that he can play again next year.
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7: Perth's weather, wet this afternoon as we head for 18. Showers with the chance of a thunderstorm and 17 tomorrow. Wet again for Wednesday.

0: Right now, it's 16 degrees in Perth, and Lisa and Russell are back to wake you up at 6 a.m. Monday, July 13 on Gold 96 FM.
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2: Yes, we've been having fun playing songs that you might not have heard for a while, or just favourites, because this is the top 50 pub anthems. 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And I am happy to report that a song is coming up that I can't even actually call a song because it is like a book with chapters. And it's good that it's going to come in after the Proclaimers. They've got number 17 on the top 50 pub anthems, Gold 96 FM.

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And before that, 11 minutes of All the Parts to Evie, courtesy of Stevie Wright. And I was busy at the time, but I stopped just to listen because really great to hear that today. On the text line, 0476 96 96 96, Madeline is saying, oh, I'm hoping Whip It from Devo gets to number one. And Paul is saying, hey, where are the Angels? When are they popping up? I can confirm very, very soon. You'd want them to have a high placing on this one, wouldn't you? At number 14, as we continue, Green Day, Gold 96 FM.

0: The Angels with a question that you definitely know the response to, and not just in Australia, it seems.
1: We got to play to about 50 or 60,000 people from Memphis on the banks of the river on Independence Day. Can you believe it? But out there in the audience, somebody was saying, no way, get f- off. But it was just, yay, Aussie. It was great.
0: Doc Neeson there, and yes, not surprised that the Angels made their way to number 13 on the top 50 pub anthems here at Gold 96 FM. Okay, so what is coming up? Well, there's a song that has the perfect lines in it when you're drinking, and there is also one that it will come up next. I think it easily could have been at number one, but hey, this is tough competition today.
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0: And now they're done. Queen, their second appearance in this top 50 pub anthems on Gold 96FM. We had We Will Rock You at 36. And that is number 9, Somebody's Love. Yes, inside the top 10 now, which is the exciting part. But I'm going to hand it over to Huggy to deliver that to you. I think you should text him on 0476 96 96 96 and make your prediction for what you think the number one pub anthem will be. It all continues after the news with V-People.
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5: It's 16 degrees. Hello, I'm Fee Papel. WA's health minister says she'd welcome a coronial inquest into the death of a baby girl last year, but hasn't requested one. Eight-month-old Willow Horn died at Kalgoorlie Hospital before she could be transported to Perth. A review of her treatment identifying areas of improvement. Minister Meredith Hammett saying she'll leave the decision up to the coroner.
6: We would very much welcome the coroner if they make the decision to do an inquest, because we get valuable learnings from their work.
5: Legislation is being introduced to Parliament today to bolster Australia's under-16 social media ban. It includes increasing fines for social media companies to $99 million and giving the eSafety Commissioner more powers. Communications Minister Annika Wells says social media companies want the laws to fail.
7: It is big tech using classic big tech tactics, doing the bare minimum and thinking that they are above domestic law. My message to big tech is this. Every effort you make to frustrate these laws will be met with our efforts to make these laws work.
5: Work has begun on a new emergency department at Royal Perth Hospital. The $800 million project will create a larger centre with more beds and ambulance bays. The new ED will be located about 500 metres from the old site in Wellington Street. Small business groups are stepping up their fight against proposed tax changes. They warn up to 400,000 owners and operators could be hit by planned reforms to trust distributions. Industry leaders say it'll drive up costs and hurt livelihoods, while also adding pressure during the cost of living crunch. And new research suggests gossiping could actually boost your chances of finding love. Scientists studying 1,500 people found those who share secrets may have an edge in dating by deterring potential rivals.
4: Your donation can help save sight for children in WA and keep life-changing treatment close to home. 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
5: In sport, bad news for Eagle Harry Edwards. He's been sidelined for the remainder of the season under concussion protocols. He's been assessed by the AFL's concussion panel, which recommended the young defender undertake a specialist rehab program. He'll do that over the next 3 months with the hopes that he can play again next year. Perth's weather staying wet for the rest of the day. The chance of a late thunderstorm as the temp drops to 10 degrees tonight. Showers and 17 tomorrow. Right now it's 16 degrees in Perth. And Lisa and Russell are back to wake you up at 6 a.m. on Monday, July 13 on Gold 96 FM.
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9: G'day Perth, it's Huggy this afternoon, your bartender, for the final part of this countdown. And so far today, we've had a schooner of sensational songs, a pot of perennial hits. But what is the best of the best? What's that song that's got to be played at your local to round out the night perfectly? You know, the one that everybody knows the words to and shouts along with when it's being played. We've got five more of the greatest pub anthems of all time on tap over the next half hour, before we crack open number one on Gold 96 FM. But for now, we're going to play a song that you can probably imagine Shannon Knowlesy, holding a long neck and singing his cover version of at your local. But we're going to go back even further for the original What About Me, Moving Pictures, number 8 on Gold 96 FM. Just great songs.

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0: 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Michelle and Ellenbrook, I know you're loving it. You've got it up loud, but what's the issue?
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1: Counting down the greatest pub anthems of all time. And this morning we started with 50 different brews, and now we have just one left, a very special craft beer. So what is the number one pub anthem of all time? Well, Michelle of Ellenbrook got it absolutely right a few minutes ago. It's that song that just about everyone in the pub sings along with, although Jimmy Barnes says they don't usually get it right.
2: Funny thing, K-San's probably the most misquoted song in Australian history. For 40 years or whatever it is since that song came out, I've watched people in the audience singing the wrong words. You know, a couple of tours back, we had 10-foot letters with the words across the back of the thing saying last plane out of Sydney, and they were still singing train. And I don't know how they think they're going to get a train to Vietnam. I don't, you know, it's just from Sydney, so I don't know how they're going to do it.
1: Here is your number one song in our countdown of the greatest pub anthems of all time. 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

0: We have certainly worked up a sweat in this bar today, haven't we? Huggy Colin for Last Drinks, because that's the number one song on the greatest pub anthems of all time. It's dark, it's dingy, and then on comes K-San, and everybody's singing along and leaving the venue feeling fantastic. It's Gold 96 FM, just great songs. We've got the greatest countdowns of all time for the next couple of weeks, and a real beauty from 10 tomorrow morning when we play the top 50 number one songs of the 80s. So I ask you this question. What will make the countdown? A lot of songs only sit at the top of the charts for 1 or 2 weeks, so there'll be a whole bunch tomorrow that you haven't heard probably since the 80s. It's the greatest countdowns of all time, and tomorrow morning, the greatest number one songs of the 80s. We'll kick it off at 10 on Gold 96 FM.
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8: Earlier breakdown in Beckenham, Row Highway westbound at the Kenwick Link has been cleared away. Still some delays through there. Freeway northbound, so Rolly Road, Narrows Bridge to the city. Reed Highway through to Warwick Road, again at Shenton Avenue. Freeway southbound from the city out to Mill Point Road, then Belia Drive through to Russell Road too. And not too bad, the Graham Farmer Freeway. 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It's Christy with the latest Perth traffic on Gold 96 FM.
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11: It's 18 degrees. Hello, I'm Fee Papel. The state opposition believes there should be an inquest into the death of a baby in Kalgoorlie last year. A review into the care 8-month-old Willow Horn received in hospital has found several opportunities where her care could have been improved. The health minister is leaving the possibility of an inquiry up to the coroner, but the shadow minister, Libby Metham, says the family deserves answers.
12: We need to see an independent report into this case. The value of a coroner's report is that it is independent of government.
11: With tech giants not taking Australia's social media ban seriously, the Prime Minister is going to make it tougher. Legislation is being introduced into Parliament which will double the fines for platforms caught not enforcing the rules. Anthony Albanese saying kids need to be kids.
13: And there are still too many children on social media. So we're calling time on the social media companies.
11: A spike in confirmed CTE cases among former AFL players is again raising serious concerns for the sport. 33 former footballers have been found to have the degenerative brain disease, with experts warning the numbers are alarming and need urgent action. The AFL says player safety remains a priority, with plans to limit contact during training from the

0: 2027 pre-season. Telstra is planning to phase out a key communication lifeline for remote Australians. The decades-old CAN radio network will be replaced with a satellite system by November next year, with the telco claiming it's become too outdated to maintain. But rural residents warn the new technology could be risky in emergencies, with customers needing to supply their own power. And grocery suppliers have ranked Woolies and Coles as the worst major supermarkets to deal with. A new report has revealed Aldi came out on top, with suppliers calling the supermarket the fairest and most respectful.
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0: In sport, a hit for the high-flying Swans, with Joel Amati ruled out for the rest of the home and away season. Scans have confirmed the key forward partially tore his Achilles in Thursday night's loss to Brisbane, the injury to sideline him for 10 weeks. Perth's weather staying wet for the rest of the day. The chance of a thunderstorm later on as the temp drops to 10 degrees tonight. Showers and 17 tomorrow. Right now it's 18 degrees in Perth. And Lisa and Russell are back to wake you up Monday, July 13 on Gold 96 FM.
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4: G'day Perth, Huggy on your Monday afternoon. We're three great songs away from a band named after a vintage 1929 American pickup truck. And straight after them, an Aussie band named after this. The single strum of an electric guitar. I'll explain them both to you in the next 15 minutes on Gold 96 FM. Just great songs.

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From the ones you waited by the radio to record. 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And the songs blowing up on TikTok. 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

Just Great Songs, Gold 96 FM. There's the Aussie band that named themselves after the single strum of an electric guitar. Gang, jang, jang, jang. And before that, the American band who named themselves after a 1929 vintage pickup truck, or as we would call it, a Ute REO Speedwagon.

0: 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Thinking about what to cook for dinner? 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No one plans a crash. 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
1: There was a crash in East Perth, Graham Farmer Freeway westbound before East Parade. That has cleared, but still expect a few delays through there. Freeway northbound, so Rowley Road, Narrows Bridge to the City, Vincent Street, Cedric Street to Warwick Road and Ocean Reef Road to Shenton Avenue. Freeway southbound, sitting to Mill Point Road and Villiers Drive through to Russell Road. 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If there's anything else, please call our traffic hotline on line 323 96 96. It's Christy with the latest Perth traffic on Gold 96 FM.
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0: 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They've got a couple of weeks off, so I'll be playing your favourites for the drive home. Coming up next, we're going to play a lady who we've been listening to since the 80s. She's still putting out new and diverse music, but often harks back to her original sound and her favourite genre of dance hits.
1: Well, that's how I started. I was a dancer. Dancing's in my DNA, and the first music I made was dance music. I like the connection I have with people, dancing with people, whether I'm on the stage or on the dance floor. It just creates community, like, and sometimes relationships.
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3: Checking the freeways first. Freeway northbound, so Rolly Road narrows bridge into the city around Vincent Street, Cedric Street to Warwick Road and Ocean Reef Road to Shenton Avenue. Freeway southbound, city out to Millpoint Road, then Belia Drive, then to Russell Road as well. Tonkin Highway busy northbound at Collier Road and Tonkin Highway in both directions at Hale Road. 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It's Christy with the latest Perth traffic on Gold 96 FM.
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0: 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A few years ago, Fall Out Boy put out their version of We Didn't Start the Fire. They picked up the yearly highlights from where Billy Joel left off. But interestingly, theirs didn't contain any mention of COVID, which I thought was probably a pretty big issue during the last 20 years. 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

0: The city at Vincent Street, Stevenson Avenue to Warwick Road and Ocean Reef Road to Shenton Avenue. Freeway South Bass, city to Mill Point Road, then Belia Drive to Ankertail Road. Tonkin Highway busy north at Collier Road and Tonkin Highway in both directions at Hale Road 2. Reduce the duration of your cold this winter. 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
3: It's 17 degrees. Hello, I'm Fee Papel. The federal government will introduce legislation today to double fines for tech giants who are not doing enough to comply with Australia's under 16 social media ban. Anthony Albanese says despite more than 5 million accounts being deactivated since December last year, far too many young children are still online. The Prime Minister says the fines will be increased to $99 million.
4: The reason why we want this legislation carried as soon as possible is so that we can take further action as soon as possible, and we won't blink on this. We have shown that we are determined.
3: Petrol prices have fallen to their lowest level since the Middle East conflict began. Peter Currie from the NRMA has told the ABC some motorists are already seeing some relief at the Bowser.
5: If there were no further flare-ups in the Strait of Hormuz and if, you know, the clear passage for the tankers, then we would certainly expect to see those prices come back again. Will they get back to pre-war levels? We certainly hope so.
3: Specialised support personnel will take over security at regional and remote courts from August, allowing court sittings to resume. Alternative arrangements were put in place in May when police officers were pulled from security to go back to frontline policing. The Nationals leader admits the opposition has some work to do after today's news poll showed its primary support has crashed to a record low of just 17%, while Labor leads One Nation 33% to 29%. Matt Canavan telling Seven it's time to draw on his past career as a jackaroo.
6: And the first thing you've got to do is get the herd moving. It's just not going through the right gate for us at the moment. We've got a bit of work to do there.
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3: In sport, head injuries in AFL are back in the spotlight with dozens of former players diagnosed with CTE following repeated head knocks. It's believed 33 former players have been diagnosed with the degenerative brain disease, up from the 5 cases previously reported. Neuroscientists are calling for urgent action, saying the findings highlight a growing crisis in Aussie rules. It comes as Eagle Harry Edwards is ruled out for the rest of the season after suffering 3 head knocks this year, the latest in round 9. Perth's weather. Showers continuing tonight with the chance of a thunderstorm. The temp dropping to 10 degrees. Showers and a possible storm tomorrow with a top of 17. Right now it's 17 degrees in Perth, and Lisa and Russell are back to wake you up at 6 a.m. Monday, July 13 on Gold 96FM.
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10: Just great songs. Jonesy and Amanda have got a couple of weeks off, so it's huggy for the drive home this afternoon. If you were a teenager in the 80s, I bet you and your friends didn't realise that every now and then you were singing along to a Greek Orthodox prayer. Kyrie eleison means Lord have mercy, and we're playing it for you in 3 great songs from now on Gold 96 FM.

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1: Freeway northbound holding you up Angatelle Road, narrows right into the city around Vincent Street, Steams and Appy to Warwick Road and Ocean Reef Road through to Shenton. Freeway south, our city to Millpoint Road, Belia Drive through to Angatelle Road 2. And Roe Highway, so westbound at Quinana Freeway, again Roe Highway eastbound at Nicholson. 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Currently also 17. If you said anything else, please call our traffic hotline online 323 9696. It's Christy with the latest Perth traffic on Gold 96 FM.
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0: Uh-oh, it's Eskimo Joe at Gold 96 FM. I've always had this hankering to perform in a stage musical. When I've mentioned it to people, they've said, oh, yeah, I'd like to do that too. Now, my heights are pretty lofty. I mean, I want to play Frankenfurter in the Rocky Horror Show. However, I probably won't get to do that. But local theatre might be the go. And if you would like to have a crack, Collini Arts Centre in Kwinana is looking to fill roles in a great show that we all know the main song of.
1: Singing in the rain.
0: Now, you don't have to be a great singer or dancer like Gene Kelly. There are lots of roles in Singing in the Rain. So if you're keen, why don't you have a look at the Collini Arts Centre in Kwinana's Facebook page, and we might see you on stage soon.
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4: Freeway northbound holding you up at Ankersell Road, Narrows Bridge to the city around Vincent Street, Cedric Street to Ocean Reef Road, Freeway southbound city to Millpoint Road at Canning Highway and Armidale Road through to Ankersell Road, Tonkin Highway busy northbound at Collier Road and southbound at Welshpool Road East. 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T's and C's apply. 17 degrees in Perth tomorrow, currently also 17. If there's anything else, please call our traffic hotline online 323 9696. It's Christy with the latest Perth traffic on Gold 96 FM.
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0: 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But one thing remains the same. Our footy stars, both Hayden Young of the Dockers and Elliot Yeo of the Eagles, will continue to drop in for the next couple of weeks to talk about the footy with Smiley in the morning on Gold 96 FM.
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2: Freeway North had a few cars, Anketell Road, narrows bridge into the city around Vincent Street and Cedric Street, then Ocean Reef Road. Freeway southbound from the city out to Millpoint Road, Canning Highway and Armidale Road, then Anketell Road. Delays in Greenwood, Wanneroo Road North out of Hepburn Avenue and Rivervale, Orong Road at Francisco Street. 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If you see anything else, please call our traffic hotline on 9323 9696. It's Christy with the latest Perth traffic on Gold 96 FM.
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0: 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What on earth will be number one, though? I mean, the 80s was a decade that gave us pretty much everything. Punk and rock and roll. We had disco in the 80s. We had incredible solo acts, power ballads. We had it all in the 80s. So what on earth is going to get to number one? We'll kick off the top 50 greatest number ones of the 80s from 10 o'clock tomorrow morning and roll them right across your workday on Gold 96 FM.
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9: Freeway northbound holding you up Narrows Bridge into the city around Vincent Street, then Stevenson Avenue through to Ocean Reef Road and at Shenton Avenue. Freeway southbound from the city out to Millplate Road at Canning Highway. Billia Drive through to Anketell Road. Then active in Greenwood Wanneroo Road northbound at Hepburn Avenue, north from Mantle Stirling Highway southbound at Tideman Road. 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It's Christy with the latest Perth traffic on Gold 96FM.
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11: It's 17 degrees. Hello, I'm Faye Papal. Social media giants could soon be forced to provide documents showing they're doing all they can to enforce Australia's ban for under-16s. New legislation is being introduced to federal parliament today, cracking down on platforms who are flouting the rules. Communications Minister Annika Wells says it will help to bolster the East Safety Commissioner's case in court.
12: The East Safety Commissioner asks these tech companies to provide information on a monthly basis. Being able to compel documents means she can require, like with the police investigation, maybe minutes, emails, evidence between third-party providers.
11: WA's health minister says she'd welcome a coronial inquest into the death of a baby girl last year, but hasn't requested one. 8-month-old Willow Horn died at Kalgoorlie Hospital before she could be transported to Perth. A review of her treatment identifying areas of improvement. Minister Meredith Hammett saying she'll leave the decision up to the coroner.
13: We would very much welcome the coroner if they make the decision to do an inquest, because we get valuable learnings from their work.
11: Work has begun on a new emergency department at Royal Perth Hospital. The $800 million project will create a larger centre with more beds and ambulance bays. The new ED will be located about 500...

0: protocols. He's been assessed by the AFL's concussion panel, which recommended the young defender undertake a specialist rehab program. He'll do that over the next 3 months with the hopes that he can play again next year. Perth's weather. Showers continuing tonight with the chance of a thunderstorm. The temp dropping to 10 degrees. Showers and a possible storm tomorrow with a top of 17. Right now it's 17 degrees in Perth, and Lisa and Russell are back to wake you up at 6 a.m. Monday, July 13 on Gold 96 FM.
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5: Often when writers are pitching a movie to a producer, they'll use what's called storyboards. I'll show them a whole series of photos and explain what's happening in the movie if it were to be made. Much like that, songwriters often use a thing they call a placeholder lyric. So they might have written some of the music, but not the words. So they sing along with just about anything. In three great songs from now, we're going to play a hit that had these placeholder lyrics. They were never to be used in the song. In fact, the phrase that they use actually came from a casual conversation about a TV news report that the band had just seen. In the end, they decided the line was so good, they ended up writing the lyrics around the placeholder lyric. Great song. 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
2: Freeway northbound brake lines narrows bridge into the city around Vincent Street, then Stevenson Avenue through to Ocean Reef Road and at Shenton Avenue. Freeway southbound, city to Mill Point Road at Canning Highway. Velia Drive through to Anketell Road as well. And delays in Osborne Park, Hunts Ridge, that at Mitchell Freeway. 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It's Christy with the latest Perth traffic on Gold 96FM.
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0: 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Gold 96 FM with Huggy for the drive home this afternoon, with Jonesy and Amanda away for a couple of weeks. And coming up next, we're going to play the duo whose lead singer recently powered through a kidney scare and came out the other side with even more grit in his voice. He announced last month on his social media page that a live donor had given him a kidney, and the doctors are saying that it's all going really, really well. So we're stoked to hear that, and we'll hear from that band next.
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2: There's a breakdown now in South Perth, Kwinana Freeway northbound before Mill Point Road. It's off in the left emergency lane. Be mindful of motorists out of their vehicle. Freeway northbound, so Narrows Bridge to the City, Vincent Street, Stevenson Avenue to Ocean Reef Road and Shenton. Freeway southbound, City to Mill Point, Mount Henry Bridge and Belia to Anchortel. 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If you see anything else, please call our traffic hotline on line 323 96 96. It's Christy with the latest Perth traffic on Gold 96 FM.
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1: Hi, this is Tony Basil and you're listening to Craig Huggins. 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
3: Look out for the crash in South Perth, Kwinana Freeway northbound before Mill Point Road. The left lane's closed by incident response. It's busy on the approach. Further up, Freeway northbound, so Narrows Bridge to the city, Vincent Street, Stevenson Avenue to Ocean Reef Road and Shenton. Freeway southbound city to Mill Point, Mount Henry Bridge and Belia Drive to Anchortel. 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Investing carries risk. 17 degrees in Perth tomorrow, currently 15. If you said anything else, please call our traffic hotline on 9323-9696. It's Christy with the latest Perth traffic on Gold 96 FM.
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5: Hi, I'm Hannah Davies. Australia has made it five in a row at the T20 Women's World Cup, downing India by 6 wickets at Lord's. Elise Perry and Ash Gardner coming together to power the Aussies home, pulling off a record chase.

0: Australia faced the West Indies in the first semi-final. Chelsea Randall has announced her retirement from AFLW. The former Crows skipper has played 80 games since her debut in 2017, but issues relating to concussion has triggered the decision to quit. And Dutch swimmer Marit Steenbergen has broken a 9-year-old 100-metre freestyle record in Italy.
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0: 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For a couple of weeks, we're going to be playing the greatest countdowns of all time. 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
1: 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Tomorrow morning from 10, the decade of decadence. Number ones of the 80s. The greatest top 50 countdowns of all time on Gold.
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7: Still a breakdown in South Perth, Kwinana Freeway northbound before Mill Point Road. The left lane's closed by incident response traffic heavy back to South Terrace. Further up, Freeway northbound, so Stevenson Avenue to Reed Highway and Ocean Reef Road to Shenton. Freeway southbound, Sydney to Mill Point Road and Belia Drive to the Angatel Road. Tonkin Highway busy northbound at Collier Road and delays in Treby Armidale Road, eastbound at Littlow Road. 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
9: It's 16 degrees. Hello, I'm Fee Papel. The Greens want a different approach to social media controls. The government is tweaking legislation to double potential fines for tech giants who fail to keep under-16s off their sites and give our eSafety Commissioner more powers to prove compliance. But Greens Senator Sarah Hanson-Young has told the ABC they should fix our feeds.
10: Now, I'm not saying no to increased penalties. I'm not saying no to more powers for the Commissioner. But I'm saying don't be fooled. That is not going to make all of a sudden 85% of our teens that are still online any safer. It's not.
9: The state opposition believes there should be an inquest into the death of a baby in Kalgoorlie last year. A review into the care 8-month-old Willow Horn received in hospital has found several opportunities where her care could have been improved. The health minister is leaving the possibility of an inquiry up to the coroner, but the shadow minister, Libby Metham, says the family deserves answers.
11: We need to see an independent report into this case. The value of a coroner's report is that it is independent of government.
9: A spike in confirmed CTE cases among former AFL players is again raising serious concerns for the sport. 33 former footballers have been found to have the degenerative brain disease, with experts warning the numbers are alarming and need urgent action. The AFL says player safety remains a priority, with plans to limit contact during training from the 2027 pre-season. Telstra is planning to phase out a key communication lifeline for remote Australians. The decades-old CAN radio network will be replaced with a satellite system by November next year, with the telco claiming it's become too outdated to maintain. But rural residents warn the new technology could be risky in emergencies, with customers needing to supply their own power. And grocery suppliers have ranked Woolies and Coles as the worst major supermarkets to deal with.

0: Saturday night's loss to Brisbane. The injury to sideline him for 10 weeks. Checking Perth's weather, showers tonight with the chance of a late thunderstorm, the temp dropping to 10 degrees. Showers and a possible storm tomorrow with a top of 17. Right now it's 16 degrees in Perth, and Lisa and Russell are back to wake you up at 6am on Monday, July 13 on Gold 96FM.
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1: Keep in mind this breakdown through South Perth on Kwinana Freeway northbound before Mill Point Road this evening. Incident response have closed the left lane and it's slow on the approach back to South Terrace. Further up on the freeway at northbound, busy Ocean Reef Road to Shenton Avenue, heading south, busy out of Perth, Hay Street to Mill Point Road, and further down the Kwinana Freeway southbound from Bulia Drive to Anchorton Road, and it's still a bit slow in Rivervale, Orang Road eastbound at Francisco Street. 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It's Dylan with the latest Perth traffic.

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2: We still have a breakdown to deal with in South Perth tonight. Kwinana Freeway northbound before Mill Point Road. It's slow back to South Terrace with incident response closing at the left lane. Much further up, Mitchell Freeway northbound, busy from Ocean Reef Road to Shenton Avenue, clearing southbound out of the city from Hay Street to Mill Point Road, and Billia Drive down to Anchortel Road on the Kwinana South. Southbound. Also a bit slow in Rivervale, Oran Road eastbound at Francisco Street. Get home for the moments that matter most, like sunset strolls with your mates or bedtime stories with your little ones. Drive safe, a reminder from RAC.

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2: One last look at the roads this evening, and that breakdown's cleared in South Perth. Traffic flowing now, Kwinana northbound before Millpoint Road. Further up the Mitchell Freeway northbound, all clear as well, with that earlier lingering congestion now gone from Ocean Reef Road to Shenton Avenue. Keep in mind the Mitchell Freeway northbound exit to Carinat Road has moved. It's approximately 500 metres south of the previous location. 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It's Dylan with the latest Perth traffic.
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0: Will and Woody, hope you're having a wonderful drive home. Hey, Woodrow, we're going to be reliving the swap meet.
1: Yes, absolutely.
0: All this week. So if you missed our trade from a psychology textbook to a $10,000 engagement ring across a couple of weeks, swapping every day with you guys on the radio, stay tuned because we're going to be reliving that very, very shortly. Plus, digital producer.
1: Well, let's not say anything yet. I know that I've spoken to you about it, but he doesn't know. He doesn't know that I know. That's where we're at right now. There is a member of our team who has engaged in some inappropriate behaviour with my wife.
0: Wild.
1: That is my home life. That is my personal life. And something that I thought was pretty clearly untouchable.
0: Yeah.
1: But one of our team members has broken that rule and we're going to bring him in right up next and we're going to bloody dress him down.
0: Particularly confronting when their nickname is Sexy D.
1: He's incredibly attractive. He's incredibly attractive. There's no doubt about it. The D refers to his name, by the way. Anyway,
0: up next.

0: Good afternoon, everyone. Will and Woody.
1: All right. We need to address something that's happening within our team.
0: Yeah.
1: And I'm pretty rattled about it.
0: Yeah.
1: I'm going to be honest. I haven't confronted the team member as yet.
0: Do it live on air, brother.
1: Yeah.
0: I like that.
1: Three nights ago, Will.
0: Yeah.
1: I'm in my home. And that's my time to, I love all of you guys. It's my time to get away. That's my space. You know?
0: You get it, mate. You don't have to, everyone feels the same about you.
1: What do you mean?
0: Well, we all enjoy being away from you as well. Like, okay, it's not like good. Everyone needs to be around. Like, we all enjoy time apart.
1: I don't know. I think you guys are always desperate to hang out with me. And I'm like, I'm sorry.
0: Sorry, guys. I can't do it. It's like, we're all doing the same thing. We're all having a couple of days off. We work very closely.
1: Right. Okay,
0: we get it. It's good. It's nice.
1: It's healthy.
0: It's important. Yeah.
1: And because we all like it, I thought all of us would be respecting it. So I'm putting my daughter to bed, okay, going about my business, and all of a sudden, I hear the sexiest team member's voice in my house. And I was like, what?
0: I didn't come by.
1: What? Nah, stop it. You know you're not the sexiest team member. You know that it's the man we call sexy. It's Sexy Das. He's our digital producer. He's in the studio right now. He is sexy. Bit of a round of applause for Das, actually, for Sexy.
0: Fashionable. Sure. I think you got to put your chair down a little bit, bro.
2: Yeah,
0: I mean, I know you're in charge of the tech, but I think the analog stuff gets away from you. And that might just be a generational thing. I'm not being specific there, but
2: this is kind of good.
1: I don't like you. I don't like you. You're looking down on me now.
2: I don't like you.
3: No, that's too low.
1: Yeah, bring him down.
0: No, that's where you're at. That's where
1: bring
0: you're at.
1: Bring him down.
0: Yeah, I think he needs to come down a couple of pegs. Yeah, he does. And that's what this is about, ultimately. He can't be looking down on us.
1: I'm going to go up. I'm going to bring my chair up. Here we go.

0: There we go. Nice. Now, look, before I get to...
1: He looks like a little boy now.
0: Yeah, really... I like him back up. No, I like it. Stay down. Stay down. You stay down.
2: Yeah.
0: Okay, so I can hear his voice.
2: Yeah.
0: Okay, now, before I get to, you know, me trying to figure out why that was the case, my wife had said a couple of times, you know, she'd gone, oh, gee, sexy Das. He's confident, isn't he?
2: Really?
0: She'd say that a lot to me. And I go, wait.
2: There we go.
0: Nice, he's confident, isn't he? He's nice. Confident. And I'd say, yeah, no, he's a pretty confident guy. I mean, pretty confident.
2: Why does she say confident? Why?
0: I don't know. This is the kind
2: I think of thing. That's her way of saying he's hot.
3: I think so.
0: Probably.
2: It is. It actually is. And that's what women do. They go like, oh, yeah. Geez, he's a nice guy. But when guys go, wow, she's hot.
0: Mm-hmm.
2: Women just go, confident, isn't he?
0: He's confident.
2: He's got a bit of something about him, doesn't he?
0: Yeah, this kind of language is happening.
2: Yeah, well, she thinks she's hot.
0: At my house.
2: And then she's only human.
0: And then she says, and then I say to him, like, I guess he is confident for 21.
2: Yeah.
0: And then she goes, he's 21.
2: Oh, yeah, no.
0: Oh, I can't believe
2: she's definitely finds
0: it. I can't believe he's 21.
2: Oh, Jesus.
0: A lot of this chat. Okay.
2: Yeah.
0: Okay. So she says a lot.
2: That's
0: of
2: what Sam does when she finds a footballer hot, because she finds that out, like, oh, he's only 22. I can't believe
0: okay.
2: it.
0: Yes. So, okay. So my wife's doing all this with sexy.
2: Oh, dear.
0: Okay. So let me take you back to 3 nights ago. I can hear his voice in my house.
2: Wow.
0: Oh, this is outrageous. Wow. Where is he?
2: Wow.
0: Where the hell is he? Wow. Get him out here. Anyway.
2: Get the cattle prod, get the dogs.
0: I go downstairs.
2: Yeah.
0: And there's my wife holding her phone. Listening to a voice message from Sexy.
2: Wow.
0: Now, Sexy.
2: Wow.
0: We're going to have a little bit of a conversation.
2: Wow.
0: Just about boundaries.
2: I'm interested.
0: Just about boundaries.
2: I am interested.
0: Yeah, as am I. Why are you sending voice messages to my wife?
3: Well, let me just say this. Mim messaged me first.
0: Whoa. Oh, no.
2: Whoa, the plot thickens. Yeah. Are you sure you want to do this on air? You can tap out right now if you
0: I'm
2: like.
0: I'm not tapping now. Okay. I would have thought, as a friend now, as a new friend, that's where it ends.
3: Well,
0: even if my wife reaches out to you, you say to her, hey, this is maybe...
2: He's got the voice
3: check
2: note.
3: The receipt, here we go.
0: We don't need to check the receipt.
2: Check
0: I think
2: receipt.
0: You just say...
2: I like it.
0: I think you say, out of respect... I don't feel comfortable talking to you.
3: Okay.
2: How did she get your number?
3: No, not number. She actually texted me from your Instagram account.
0: Oh, yeah, she's in there.
3: Yep.
0: She runs it.
3: She said...
2: Wow. It just gets naughtier and naughtier.
3: She says, sexy, it's Mim.
0: Yeah, right. Okay.
3: Can we collab on the last post, please? Very, very good stuff.
0: Okay,
3: And then that's when I sent the voice message.
2: Oh, so she was like, can I collab on a post that we've done?
3: Yeah.
2: Oh, that's
0: nice. Why did you feel the need to start doing the verbal stuff?
3: Because I was in the car driving.
0: Yeah, well, wait till you get home.
2: No, you can't text and drive.
3: Yeah, there was a thing the other day, actually, when I tried to text
2: you. Yeah, he tries to use Siri, remember?
0: Oh, that was very funny.
2: Yeah.
0: Typos all over the place. Yeah. And then
2: so you're using the voice messages now. That's good. That's good.
0: Yeah. How many times back and forth did you go? Because I heard a number of times.
2: Oh.
0: I'm upstairs. I didn't hear him once. I didn't hear him. I heard him once, and I was like, "That sounds like sexy." Oh.
3: I did think to myself, I was like, "I wonder what Woods would think about Mim
2: messaging his wife."
0: Now you know.
3: No, not me. Mim calling me sexy.
2: Yeah, but you messaged her back as well. See, a good friend in that instance would have called Woody and been like, "Hey, mate, just so you know, your wife called me sexy. She's texting me."
0: Yeah.
2: That's what I would have done.
0: Yeah, and you haven't brought it up
2: that's
0: with
2: what
0: me.
2: What I would have done.
0: You've had 4 days. I've given you four days to bring it up, and you've kept it a secret. Now it's weird that it's a secret.
3: No, I thought it would have been weirder if I was like. Because then it, like, legitimizes it. You know what I mean? Like, I think she might be into me, mate. Like, what's your dad? Like, you know what I mean? Like, that's way worse.
0: Is that what you think?
3: Well, I don't know. You're telling the story, mate.
2: She's only human. We've been through it.
0: We've got two children.
2: She's only human, mate.
0: We've got two children. Go and have your Chucky Bill and get out of here.
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0: than whatever. Hope you're having a great drive home. Hey, guys, right now is the time. All of you listening right now, you are involved in the swap meet as we kick off trading Paris's book to an engagement ring. It is Book to Bling.
1: Will and Woody's swap meet. Swap the deal. Keep the good energy with Glowbird.
0: So the trades are now live, Woods. Trading is now live. We're going to be trading every single day. Trading, swapping, for want of a better word. We start with an item. We will then swap with one of you guys. We will swap, we will swap, we will swap, and we will swap every single day until we get what we have come here for. We're not doing this. This isn't our first rodeo, as they say. We're doing this with, as you can probably hear, the confidence that we've got. We've traded before from some anti-aging wrinkle cream all the way to a 40-foot yacht. We've traded from an open packet of peanuts to a trip to Paris return. Like, we make dreams come true in this segment.
2: Absolutely. No, we absolutely do. It's the only thing that we can be arrogant about. I reckon we could have an engagement ring by the end of the week, Wilbur. I'm that confident. So again,
0: wow.
2: The first item, and you can get involved right now. The first item we have got is a psychology book. It's about abnormal psychology.
0: Yes.
2: Specifically, it's 10 years old. If you want that, call us now and make us a trade. Offer us something else. Now, we've got Paris here. Now, Paris, we are trying to get from this psychology book to an engagement ring for you. Can you tell us a bit more about the book? Can you sell it a bit more, Paris?
3: Yeah, absolutely. Well, good afternoon. It's so 10 years old, it goes through the full range of different disorders.
0: Wow.
3: It has personality disorders,
2: right.
3: Mood disorders,
2: brilliant.
3: Awesome. Sleep disorders, so the fun stuff.
0: Great.
3: But it's also got some weird and wacky, wonderful history around psychology. So kind of going back in time, dabbled into a little bit of Freud.
0: Gorgeous. I am enjoying this. I think we get off the book.
2: Is there a fun...
0: I feel like we're devaluing it rather than valuing it right now.
2: No, I don't think so. I'm leaning in. Paris, something my wife likes to do is put books around the house as like a design aesthetic. Is the front cover nice to look at?
3: Well, the front cover is a giant person's face. It is very grayscale, so if you're into the neutral tones, that works.
2: Ooh, that works.
0: Lovely.
3: She has got...
0: Paris, let's talk a little bit about you and your partner, I reckon. Let's talk about you and your partner. So we're starting with the psych book, by the way. The phone lines are open if you'd like to trade for that. Or you can text us if you'd like to make a swap for the psychology book. But the end goal here, let's talk about that. The end goal is, of course, an engagement ring. So can we hear there's a few questions I've got on the back end about let's talk about your partner. Like, how long have you been together? Is there a reason that you're angling for an engagement ring? Is it something that he wants you to do, or are you proposing yourself? Like, how is this working?
3: Yeah, so he's definitely in on it as well. He is completely on board, which I'm quite happy about. We've been together for 4 years, but we actually met during COVID and went on a few dates during COVID and then kind of lost distance through the lockdowns.
2: Oh.
3: And then post-COVID got together. Kind of no question about it. We just came like attached at the hip. And his name is also Paris. So that's a bit of a fun
2: name. Wow.
3: Yeah.
0: Excuse me, his name's Paris?
3: As well, yeah. Yeah. So P1 and P2 or good Paris and bad Paris, depending on the day.
2: So, if you get married, you'll have exactly the same name. Because if you are going to take his name or that you're going to keep your name, you'll have exactly the same name.
3: Yeah, exactly the same name. Yeah.
2: That's totally wild.
3: Yeah.
0: What?
2: It's like Taylor Lautner.
0: Like Taylor Lautner.
2: Yeah, Taylor Lautner's married to Taylor Lautner.
0: What? Hey, on Paris, why hasn't he proposed to you yet? We'll cover off the name stuff later.
3: He supported me for all of my studies, and then he took a step sideways in his career as well, so I've supported him through that. And it's been, a lot of career progression, which has kind of made everything else take a bit of a back seat.
0: When you say career progression, do you mean like, when you say supported, do you mean like paid for financially?
3: Yeah, so haven't paid, say, financially for his career, but each one of us has kind of carried the household at different points in time.
2: Okay. Oh, beautiful.
3: Yeah.
2: Beautiful. Okay. Look, Paris, the first step of getting you towards an engagement ring is taking a step forward from 10-year-old psychology book. So we need your help. I mean, I don't want to say offer us anything, but right now it does feel like we're in the basement.
0: Yeah, 100%. This is where the swap starts with. This is the glory of the swap.
2: If you've got something lying around your house that is trash to you, like you want to get rid of it, call us now. We will take that off your hands.
4: Yeah, yeah.
2: And you will receive a psychology book. It goes through all the disorders. And does the history of psychology.
0: Does it personality disorders?
2: Mate, they're great.
0: Shimmy, shimmy, yo. Give us a call. Texas, Paris and her partner can't afford an engagement ring. This is the beginning of the swap meet. Make us a trade right now for her psych book. And let's kick this thing off. Will and Woody.

0: Yeah, good afternoon, everyone. Welcome. You've just tuned in at the right time because we are swapping from a psychology book to an engagement ring. It is Book to Bling.
1: Will and Woody's Swap Meet. Swap the deal. Keep the good energy with Glowbird.
0: Alrighty, Woods. So trading one item a day, every day on the radio, swapping from an old psychology book of Paris's so that she can get all the way up to an engagement ring with something that her and her partner are dying to do, get engaged. They haven't got the ring. They can't afford a ring. So we're here to help them out very happily. We've asked you guys. We've thrown open the text line. We've thrown open the phone line and we've arrogantly crowed that we'll get this engagement ring by the end of the week. Before we move on, I want to just check in with Paris very quickly. Paris, what's the minimum amount that you would like the ring to cost?
2: Oh, at this point, I'd be happy with anything, to be honest.
3: It's good to know. We'll keep that audio. That's good to know.
0: Yeah, that is good to know.
3: And I'm going to be honest, Paris, we're off to a slow start. Not getting a huge amount of demand for the
0: first item's always a tough one, though.
3: Yeah.
0: Just a psychology textbook.
3: It greases the wheels a little bit, if you will, Paris. The 10-year-old psychology book, no one wants it. But, Michael, we might be in a situation where we have to take it.
0: No, we're not. Don't tell him that.
3: We're going to make a trade every day.
0: Don't tell him that. Lots of other people calling.
3: I've told him, mate. Michael.
0: That's just bad business.
4: Hey, how are we with you?
3: Hello. Hello, Michael. Firstly, thanks for calling. secondly.
0: Any texts?
3: What would you like to offer us for the psychology book, Michael?
4: So I've got I don't know the exact name of it, but it's one of those Samsung dictaphones that plays music.
3: A dictaphone, did you say?
0: No, a Samsung frame that plays music.
3: Oh, yeah. Michael.
0: Sorry,
3: it's a picture frame. So you just put a photo in it, like a frame.
4: I think you put a photo in it, or it might be digital.
0: It's digital.
4: I have no idea.
0: I'm pretty sure it's digital.
3: Michael, how do you not know?
0: Still in the box.
4: Well, I received it as a gift. It's still in the box.
0: Still in the box.
4: Michael. User,
0: hang on a second,
3: Michael.
0: I think he's going to take it.
3: Why did you not like that as a gift, Mike? What a great gift!
4: It's amazing, but again, I'm not a Samsung user. I actually was planning on selling it, but I'm a psych student, so I feel like there's a bit of value in receiving the book.
3: Michael, hold the line. Now, I hate to do it, but all of a sudden, people are calling.
0: Woods,
3: what's up, Will?
0: This is worth like 250.
3: Because he might sell it.
0: You just told him that there was no one else there, and we had to take it.
3: Bluffing?
0: No, you weren't.
3: No, I was just bringing in the people. Now, sorry. So, okay,
0: Michael, can I keep going?
3: Please hold the line. No, I think stop talking.
0: Is it a Samsung? Can I just talk to Michael again, please?
3: Yeah.
0: Michael, is it a Samsung Music Frame?
4: Yeah.
0: Is that what it's called? Samsung Music Frame.
4: Yeah, I'm just not at home at the moment, so I can't confirm the model.
3: That's nice. That's, that's, that's,
4: but from-

0: memory, I think it's worth a good couple of hundred, maybe about the $600 mark.
1: $600? Michael, well, amazing. Well, you know, I mean, I think at its best $600, but I'm sure it'd be struggle to resell for that amount of money, Michael. I was going to quickly go to Rachel. Rachel, what would you like to offer us for the psychology book?
2: Oh, a costume jewellery ring.
1: Thanks, Rachel. Michael, we're gonna take the frame. We're taking the frame. So, congratulations.
3: Thanks, Michael.
1: You're now the happy owner of Abnormal Psychology, the book.
0: Awesome.
1: Unreal.
0: I'm excited. Thank you.
1: Mate, we're pumped as well.
3: Pleasure, Mike.
1: We're pumped as well.
3: Pleasure, mate.
1: All mate, we'll put you back to the producers so you can figure out all the nitty-gritty of us getting
3: these
1: that.
3: These are new. So this is brand new, this thing, a Samsung Music Frame. It's worth a bit.
1: And if this is exciting
3: it's
1: you...
3: Worth, no, it was. It's worth like $700.
1: It's extraordinary. I love Michael.
3: What just happened?
1: If he was physically here, I'd kiss him.
3: If you want that, by the way, then text us. You can have that. Just make us a trade for that, for a $700 Samsung LS60D music frame speaker.
1: We'll have an engagement ring by Thursday.
3: Oh, mate, by tomorrow.

0: Sounds like it's been intense.
1: Like actually, like horrific.
0: Really?
1: I ordered
0: worst
1: in.
0: Worst flu you've had?
1: I don't think I've ever had the flu. That's the thing.
0: Oh yeah.
1: I think I've previously thought I've had the flu.
0: Yeah, nah.
1: And then it's like no,
0: really
1: no.
0: Knocks you out. Yeah. See, I find that pain. I always find it really funny when people say, "Oh, I've just got the flu," and I'm like, "Well, if I was standing here talking to you and you wouldn't have the flu,
1: even that sentence, there's no just had the flu.
0: No.
1: The flu is as bad as it gets.
0: Take a week. It's it rides you, doesn't it?
1: Wiped me.
0: Yeah, yeah,
1: and
0: yeah.
1: There's no joy in the downtime. I've never been to medical school.
0: We know.
1: But yeah. I would think that in medical school there is at some point a moment where lecturers are teaching these young and promising future doctors that you can never, ever laugh at a patient. I would imagine it's like cardinal sin number one.
0: You're very sensitive about this, though.
1: I'm just a sensitive boy.
0: No, I'm very sensitive about the health thing, mate.
1: But you are getting vulnerable people, vulnerable sick people coming to see you, and it should be known.
0: What
1: and
0: did
1: I
0: you
1: would,
0: ask?
1: And I would,
0: what did
1: okay,
0: you ask?
1: Okay, let me run it through. At the back end of my illness, I was getting to the point where I could start watching a little bit of TV. So I'd watch the Kylie documentary.
0: Yeah.
1: Now, part of the Kylie documentary is obviously her talking about getting really ill, which was really quite moving when she got diagnosed with breast cancer.
0: Mm.
1: I go to a video FaceTime with a doctor.
0: Yeah.
1: Okay, because I was like, I think I've got the flu, but it's more the night before. I actually left the bed because I got so hot to try and cool myself down.
0: Mm.
1: I'm laying down on my lawn in my boxer shorts.
0: Mm.
1: And I just said, why?
0: Wow.
1: Sorry, I can laugh now, but that was sad.
0: I don't think you've ever been like properly sick before.
1: No.
0: Did you have COVID? Did you ever get COVID?
1: I did. Yeah, I did in
0: Darwin. I don't think you did.
1: No, I did because I had to lock down.
0: I don't think you did, mate.
1: No, I was in a quarantine.
0: That's just precautionary. That doesn't mean you got the virus.
1: Oh, yeah. Okay, maybe I didn't have it.
0: I don't think you did.
1: Maybe I've never been sick. Being sick sucks. I'm having this telehealth with this guy. And because Mim's saying to me, I don't know if you need to because it sounds like you've got the flu.
0: Yeah. They're all going to say the same thing. Just go to bed,
1: rest,
0: stay in bed.
1: Hydrate, all of that, right? And I'm like, it's more. It's something else going on. So I'm having this telehealth with the guy. And he's going, it sounds like you've got influenza A. And he said, you can go and get a test if you want, but it's too late for me to give you this antiviral, which you can do in the first 3 days. That's great for everyone to know, by the way. PSA, if you think you've got the flu, get the antiviral quick, and then it won't be as intense.
0: Mate, this is crazy that you're so animated about this.
1: People need to be talking about the flu more. All right, I need to raise some awareness for the flu. Okay, we get to the end of the telehealth, and he's rapping, and I go, wait. I watched the Kylie documentary yesterday and she mentioned that before she got diagnosed with cancer that she was feeling really tired and run down.
0: Oh, God.
1: I think I've got cancer.
0: No, you didn't.
1: And he laughed at my face. He laughed, like audibly laughed, and then said, I'm really sorry about that. And he goes, but that is completely outrageous and you don't have cancer. He said, go and lie down. Doctor was also looking at a man that was covered in a compression bandage over his head, like he'd just come out of heart surgery.
0: You had a bandage over your head.
1: I had a bandage over my head to take away from the pain of the headache.
0: Oh, my God.
2: Just so clinical of men when they get sick. Like, you have no tolerance for any type of pain.
1: I know.
2: You don't go through any your entire life.
1: I know. Mim was laughing at me.
0: It's really embarrassing. You've come back today like almost like you've had 40 years in the desert. Like, I don't know what
1: I've got a lot of things to say. I've got a lot of thoughts. That'll change the world.
0: You had a couple of days off with the flu.
1: No, mate. I'm changing my life.
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0: Monday, we're reliving our swap meet as we trade from a psychology textbook to a $10,000 diamond engagement ring, swapping with you guys on the radio. That's very, very shortly. Right up next, though, Woods.
1: We're just going to figure out through, I think, healthy discussion in the scenario that one of us had to be killed and

0: Good afternoon, everyone. It is Will and Woody. Hope you're having a wonderful drive home, Woods.
1: Ever been to the circus in Russia, Will?
0: No.
1: You haven't?
0: No.
1: You're a well-travelled man.
0: No, I haven't. Oh, I think I've seen this story.
1: But where I want to go after the story excites me more because okay. I think the whole team is going to start fighting.
0: Oh, so, wow. That's not good.
1: You know the story. There's a circus in Russia. The fence falls when there's the tiger tamers out there. The tiger goes into the crowd. Wild.
0: Yeah, it is wild. The wildest thing about it, though, for people that haven't seen it, is the fact that a lot of people just stay seated.
1: Crazy.
0: It's like there's a couple who just sit there.
1: Russians.
0: You know what I mean? Like, it's
1: what
0: Russia.
1: What other wild things would happen in Russia?
0: Well, I'm sure many of them have had face-to-face encounters with a bear.
1: Sure. Yeah, oh, bears.
0: Do you know what I mean? Like,
1: they're used to dangerous wildlife. That's all you were saying there. Now, Will, where I want to get to, which I think could tear apart this team, is
0: yes.
1: I want to take you to a little hypothetical situation.
0: Okay.
1: Because I always find it interesting that most of us don't know how we would be in an emergency situation or a life and death situation. We like to think that we would be brave, but I think a lot of us would turn into cowards. So, Will, I want to run a little hypothetical with you.
0: Yes.
1: We decide to take the team to a circus in Russia.
0: Yep.
1: Okay. We're all sitting in the front row, our entire radio team.
0: Yep.
1: Okay. Now, in this hypothetical, one of us dies.
0: Oh.
1: One of us gets attacked by the tiger.
0: Okay.
1: Open discussion for the team. Who do we think that should be?
0: Oh, as in like we sacrifice someone.
1: We the only way for us to get out of there is to sacrifice one person in our radio team.
2: Can I go first?
1: Oh, whoa. Okay. Wow. Okay. Well,
0: on the attack, which means he's worried. He's worried.
1: Go on, Tommy.
2: Well, if I was to be sacrificed, that would just be homophobic.
1: You can't bring that into it.
2: Why not?
0: Well, I won't be bringing that into it when I throw you. Or whoever I'm throwing. I won't be thinking about that.
2: Well, I would. If I was to die, I would be thinking Will's homophobic for throwing me in front of the tiger.
1: Yeah, but you're dead.
0: You're dead.
1: So you won't think it for too long.
0: And I'm sure they'll yeah. Look, I just don't think we can take that into consideration in this.
1: Well, we can take into consideration,
0: I might get cancelled afterwards.
1: Yeah.
0: It's all that. But there's a lot there.
2: Well, now if at the end of this segment you've decided to put me in front of the line, it's out there.
1: Oh, wow. Well played, actually, Tom. Now forever we are homophobes if we sacrifice Tom. Now, that is a shame. Now, I'd like to quickly say something before we go out to other people.
0: Mm-hmm.
1: I don't think it's fair to be allowing my two young girls to be raised without a father. So that's not fair. Because I would sacrifice myself. I'm someone who goes, you know what, I've had a great life. I'm 38.
0: You're a coward.
1: No,
0: you'd
1: mate,
0: be
1: I'm
0: gone.
1: Not. I'm not.
0: Well, for me, the choice is obvious. Annalise, where are you at?

0: I had Tom initially, but I don't want to be homophobic. So be, yeah. I might move to Liv.
1: Interesting from you.
2: Liv. Liv. Yeah. Okay, let's go to Liv then. So Liv, why shouldn't it be you?
3: Because then it would be misogynistic and 25% racist.
4: Not if we get Annalise to throw you.
2: True.
4: Oh, no, you're throwing the race in there. Sorry, I didn't the race factors. Yeah.
2: Race.
4: Yeah.
2: What's your main factor here?
5: We're in Russia.
2: Just who deserves to die? What's your...
4: Just who would I easily live without?
2: Should we go to EP Joe?
4: Yeah.
2: Joe.
3: If we're going off workload to do with the radio show, because the radio show lives after this event, like it doesn't, maybe
4: that's
3: a warning
4: that's
3: period.
4: That's a good thing to think about.
3: The show goes on. And the show doesn't go on without me.
4: Yeah, no, that's so again, defending yourself. No one's attacked anyone yet.
3: I would love to throw a name out there.
2: Okay.
3: Mark the man, Daniel.
4: Wow. Wow. Who's without, who's without an intercom?
3: And I knew that before I threw him under the bus.
4: Wow. I don't even know if he's listening, to be honest. Clever. And we mentioned Mark occasionally. He's the audio producer on the show. I mean, in terms of the show going to air and the show going on, he's arguably the most pivotal cog. So I think that's a pretty wild thing to be doing.
0: Darcy.
4: Yeah, sexy Darcy.
0: Sexy Darcy.
4: That's where my money is.
0: I can hold a camera. Sexy. I can post on socials. I know the passwords.
4: I feel like the cameras pretty much run themselves.
1: Last in, first out.
6: Yeah, let's think about this, right?
4: Yeah.
6: If I'm not there,
4: yeah.
6: Who's filming you guys getting eaten by a tiger? That's a viral video.
1: We all
6: that's
1: have iPhones.
4: No, yeah. Darcy. That's a good point.
6: But you don't do it like me.
1: He knows the algorithms.
0: He knows vertical.
4: He's also the youngest.
2: Youngest is, it's definitely a factor. Although he's lived a life. He's mates with Russell Crowe. He's worked with him.
4: Yeah.
2: Worked with Liam Hemsworth.
4: Yeah.
0: So arguably, sorry. Oh, yeah, yeah. Arguably, that'd be good.
4: Oh, yeah, yeah.
0: That'd be great publicity because that for the show.
1: Oh, yeah.
0: Darcy dies and then Russell Crowe sending messages to Will and Woody.
2: That's actually... Because you're right, Darcy
4: Russell Crowe does the eulogy at Sexy Darcy's funeral.
6: No, but
4: funeral.
6: Then, like, that reflects poorly on you guys, that you let me get eaten.
4: It all reflects badly on us, mate. We're throwing someone to a tiger.
2: And you look like a hero, Darcy. Forever, you will be a hero. And we've got footage of him in movies and whatnot.
6: You know what, I think I could take the tiger anyway, so...
0: The montage would be unbelievable!
2: Yeah, it's perfect. He's also a great actor, so he'd do a great death.
6: I'll take the tiger on, don't even worry.
2: Don't break the hypothetical. Someone's dying here, Darcy.
4: Oh, so Darcy dies. Well, that's what we're going to do. You're also a straight white guy. So it has to happen.
0: And single.
2: And single.
4: Wow, Annalise, came from a single person. Wow. That's when the knives are out.
2: Pretty much saying no one will miss you, Darcy. That's
6: all.
4: We love you. We love you, Darcy. We love you, Darcy.
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0: Will and Woody, and right now, Woods, it is the moment that everyone has been waiting for. Make us a trade.
1: Will and Woody swap me.
2: It's a trade.
1: From trash.
2: We want to go from
3: a 10-year-old psychology textbook
1: to treasure.
3: My dream item is an engagement ring so my partner can finally propose to me.
2: Let's call it book to bling. Right now, we're up to...
4: It's one of those Samsung picture frames that plays music.
2: Michael, we're going to take the frame.
1: Come and make a trade. Will and Woody's swap meet. Swap the deal, keep the good energy with Glowbird.
0: Michael made that picture frame and that bit of audio there sound very unsexy, Woods, and it's not. It's just not.
5: I don't think he actually realised what he had. He doesn't have the internet because we did a quick internet search. It is a $600 Samsung picture frame that, as he said, plays music. I mean,
0: Don't fill here. That wasn't a challenge for you. I wasn't throwing to you.
5: I was trying.
0: I know you were trying. You're making it worse.
5: And I think it's awesome.
0: You're making it worse.
5: I think speakers look cumbersome in houses.
0: Right.
5: Cumbersome, Will.
0: That's basically what it is. So it's actually an amazing speaker, incredible speaker, really. And you just get it hanging on your wall. So if you want a Bluetooth speaker in your house that's sexy, you can put a great photo in it as well.
5: Yeah.
0: It's seamless. These are blowing off the shelves.
5: Imagine someone coming over to your house and you being like, hey, why don't we set the mood? And the person going,
0: Where's the sound coming from? How are you doing it?
5: I'm sorry, mate. I'm sorry to inform you, but you don't have a speaker. And you go, well, actually,
0: yeah,
5: I do. Boom, the music starts playing. They start searching around. Where the hell is that coming from? It's coming from the picture frame, Bozo.
0: Bozo?
5: Yeah. And that's just like ultimate. Like you have all power over that person.
0: Yeah. Not that you'd want that necessarily.
5: Power.
0: So what we're going to do...
5: I've never had it.
0: If you would like... that Samsung LS60D music frame.
5: $600.
0: $600.
5: Mm-hmm.
0: Make us a trade now. This is the second trade on our way from book to bling. We would love to hear from you.

0: Exodus.
1: Awesome.
0: A great, great song.
2: That song that reminds you of proving everyone who doubted you wrong. We play it.
3: I'm a born green.
4: Some are born green.
5: Just great song.

0: It's Will and Woody. Hope you're having a wonderful drive home. If you're just joining the show, we have begun officially a brand new swap meet, trading on the radio every single day, turning your trash into treasure. This time around, Woods, we are turning a psychology textbook into an engagement ring, or as we're calling it, book to bling.
1: Will and Woody's swap meet. Swap the deal, keep the good energy with Glowbird.
2: Now, as you said, Wilbur, we need to make a trade every single day. We currently have in our possession a Samsung music picture frame. Retails at $600. This thing is hot. It's new. It's in the box.
0: You said to me in the song just then, which I think is very true. I'm not sure if people are getting this, but it's in the box. Just sell it.
2: We're effectively saying we've got $600 right now. Make a trade for $600. Like, give us a crap item for $600.
0: Well, not crap.
2: No, sorry.
0: Not crap.
2: Didn't mean to say crap.
0: Not crap. Keep in mind, end goal here is engagement ring. And we spoke to Paris's husband, and he said he wants the engagement ring to be a minimum $10,000 ring.
2: And that's fair enough.
0: So it can't be crap. We've got to get from $600,000 to $10,000 somehow.
2: I bite thy tongue.
0: Yes.
2: Kira, what would you like for the Samsung picture frame?
3: Hey, boys. How you going?
0: Good,
2: Great, Kira.
0: Very good.
3: Okay, so mine's a little bit different. I've just moved into a house and the landscaping was not included. So I want someone to finish my landscaping, backyard and front.
2: I'm not sure if you've got the concept of what we're doing here. We're offering a Samsung picture frame that plays music, not free landscaping.
0: Kira, are you offering something?
3: Yeah, I'm offering a half dead house plant, which I bought, not dead, but it can be revived.
0: Okay.
2: No, appreciate that, Kira, but I'm...
0: What happened there?
2: No idea.
0: What happened there?
2: I don't know. Okay. Kira's got lost.
0: Someone to do my landscaping.
2: I think it's worth just...
0: Oh, wow.
2: Just a quick stop down here.
0: Oh, wow.
2: It's really simple.
0: Yes.
2: We have a Samsung picture frame and you are offering us something.
0: Make us a trade, guys.
2: That's all it is.
0: The oldest deal to time.
2: We're not doing your landscaping.
0: Make us a trade. We'll swap you for something.
2: There's no additional stuff outside.
0: Yes.
2: It's a straight trade.
0: Yes.
2: Brendan, what do you want to offer us?
4: How are you?
2: We're good, Brendan. We're good.
4: That's good. I have a vintage special edition Chewbacca doll. Chewy.
2: Here we go.
4: Chewy. Ready for a trade.
2: We're talking life size, Brendan, or like a
4: Nah,
2: small...
4: it's not life size. It's maybe about, I don't know, like 20, 30 centimeters.
2: Okay, so a pretty small one, but you said limited edition and legit. How much did you pay for it? Be honest with us, Brendan.
4: I paid nothing for it.
2: Okay. It was given to me. By who?
0: It was given to you.
2: By who?
4: Yeah. By who?
2: Yeah.
4: Let's just say
0: Why does this need to get weird? Don't make it weird. Yeah, cool. We'll keep it
2: a neighbor.
0: Hey, Brendan, is it legit though? Has it got like a Star Wars insignia on it? You know, is it a legit Chewbacca doll or is it a bit of a knockoff? Be honest.
4: I don't know if it's a legit.
0: You got it from your neighbor. Don't know if it's legit. There's all sorts of questions there, Brendan. Yeah.
2: Suspect Chewbacca doll.
0: What is going on today? I tell you what.
2: This could be a big backward step, Wilbur. Joy, save us. We've got the Samsung picture frame. It's effectively a speaker. It's awesome. What do you want to offer us for that?
5: I've got a 2015 MacBook Pro. It's fully functional. It's a bit old, but it's fully functional.
0: 2015, that's 11 years old.
2: MacBook Pro, though.
0: 11 years old.
2: How old's mine?
5: It's a 16-inch, if that helps.
2: I think a 2015 MacBook Pro that's still... Why are you wanting to give it away,
0: Joy? Bad trade.
5: I don't know. It's been sitting there for a while because I've got a new laptop.
2: What do you mean?
0: Hang on.
2: Will, slow down. This is a working, operating MacBook laptop. 16-inch.
0: We're currently sitting on a working, operating, still-in-the-box $650 speaker.
2: So what do you want, the half-dead plant? Or the Chewbacca doll from the next door neighbour.
0: I think we can do better.
2: Yeah, but we don't have the time.
0: Do you reckon?
2: This is the way that it works.
0: Do you reckon?
2: Hang on.
0: Do we have to make a trade today?
2: I feel like we have to make a trade.
0: I'm sitting on the speaker right now. That neither of them is appealing. That's backwards.
2: I think a laptop potentially gets more demand than a...
0: It's 11 years old. You could get a brand new laptop.
2: Yeah.
0: You get a brand new laptop for a lot, for like, would do exactly what you want. That's 11 years old. It's going to die in 5 years. It's going to die in 2 years.
2: 5 years of laptop time. That's 5 years.
0: Joy, what have you predominantly used the laptop for?
5: Mostly for uni. Yeah.
2: Okay. No big downloads, Joy?
5: No. I work for Clean for You. I'm throwing the charger.
0: You're throwing the charger. We expected the charger. Joy, how dare you?
2: Well, this is an obvious trade.
0: I feel
2: trade.
0: Like this is a real backward step.
2: Okay, we've got Amanda here. We've got Amanda as well. Amanda, what would you like to offer us for the Samsung picture frame that plays music?
6: I've got an IKEA couch. I've only had it for a few years. It is so cozy and comfy. I'm sinking to it, and I don't need it anymore. And it's even got a spare cover. You can take them off and wash them.
0: People want couches. People want couches. People want couches.
2: You're going to agree.
6: It's dark red, and then you can switch it over to aqua blue.
0: Aqua blue couch.
2: Thanks, Amanda. Good sell.
0: IKEA as well. Good
2: here.
0: Gear.
2: I'm talking to my colleague here.
0: Good gear at IKEA.
2: Couches are cumbersome. Second time I've said that word today. Couches, they're annoying. People have couches, I think.
0: They don't. They fly. You haven't looked on Marketplace in a while, my friend. Let me tell you, the couches fly off Marketplace. Good ones. Really? Fly off.
2: Really?
0: They're hard to get. A good secondhand couch is hard to get. As in, like, without paying, because the shit ones people put on their nature strip, good ones people charge too much for.
2: Yeah, okay.
0: I feel like this is right in the sweet spot.
2: You think couch?
0: Would you rather an 11-year-old laptop or a brand new couch?
2: Laptop.
0: We differ then.
2: Where would you put the couch?
0: Nah, go to the laptop.
2: Where would
0: then.
2: You put the couch?
0: No, go to the laptop.
2: You reckon?
0: No, I don't. But you feel like you're strong on it. I'm not that strong on it.
2: I am strong on it. Joy.
0: That's a bad idea.
2: Joy.
5: Hi.
2: We're taking the 2015 laptop, my friend.
5: Amazing.
2: Yes, you are so welcome. No worries at all.
5: Imagine,
2: Will was trying to bluff me there and he thought that if he gave me the power, I'd flip. I haven't flipped.
0: I didn't think.
2: I think it's a great trade. Joy, you're going home with a Samsung picture frame. And we've got ourselves a laptop, guys. It is a working MacBook, 16-inch. Uses as a TV.

0: Wonderful drive home. It is Will and Woody. You and I attempted to eat all 100,000 calories of the office mini-mart.
1: Yeah, so it's like a self-serve mini-mart here in the office. It's new, so we were very excited about it. If you need more of a description, it looks like half an aisle from like a 7-Eleven, effectively. 100,000 calories, though. Yeah. We just thought, we're capable. We're two grown adults.
0: That's right.
1: We can do this.
0: Yes.
1: Now, before I play the montage of our attempt at the 100,000 calories,
0: yeah.
1: I think it is worth mentioning, because it doesn't come up in the package you're about to hear.
0: Mm.
1: I ate double the amount of calories as
0: Not
1: you.
0: Not quite double.
1: More than double.
0: You were also the one who spewed first. So if I had to push myself that hard and spewed, then I could have done it too. Anyway, here is us eating the mini mart.
2: Good afternoon, everyone. Wowee. Crowd goes wild. We appreciate the support.
3: Bora Markets, who are doing the mini mart, hampering up the food that we've eaten, and they're going to give it to people who have been through the justice system.
4: And I feel good. Yeah, I feel you,

0: amazing.
1: You don't look good. You don't smell good either. You went out for a big bike ride to start the day. Didn't eat lunch.
0: I'm still in my cycling kit. Got the Lycra on for the stretch of my stomach. We've had lots of chips. We've gone through two of the microwave meals.
1: Yep.
0: Excuse me. there's going to be a bit of that. The next couple of hours.
1: One of us spews, we're out.
0: So my mouth is really starting to hurt from all the chips. Just around, Elise, you're on the stats today.
2: Yes, so you've got 426 items that you need to eat today.
0: Are you struggling?
2: The show's
0: been going for 5 minutes.
1: Feeling delirious.
0: Delirium's fine. Embrace the sugar high.
1: Right, have another microwave meal. Have a Palmer, brother. Have a cheese and crackers.
0: I think the timing to change things up right now with the chef to put together a meal of all the stuff.
1: Like, so much.
0: I don't care. The live stream can't smell me. Roy Sheen here, who's a chef. What items did you grab from the mini mart for us?
3: 3 Pringles, 2 packs of Mee Goreng, and some cheese and crackers. We have a spring onion oil noodle with cheesy mash.
0: Genius.
3: So technically, it's pom aligote.
0: Pello Gallomami.
4: Have you tried it yet?
0: What's it called again? A polo.
3: Pom aligote.
0: I'm getting a real sugar high and I can't. My thoughts are all frazzled.
1: Oh, Gallomami.
0: I'll put my chocolate brownie down.
3: Put it down.
0: And I'll have some Gallomami.
1: If you want to view this with your own eyes, see a couple of very sick men who are steadily losing their minds.
4: I think it's jerky 4:30.
0: My brain just is not working.
4: Oh, no, mine's really slowing down.
0: Jerky 4:30 means that in the next song, we're going to be trying to crunch through as much jerky as we can. I think we're aiming for 10. I can tell you right now, we're not going to get 10.
1: 70,000 calories to go.
5: Hey, Will, Woody, it's Soph Monk here.
1: Oh.
5: I heard that you're going to eat a mini mart. I am so jealous. That's been my childhood dream.
0: She is a genuine legend. Sophie Monk.
1: Legend.
0: She's outstanding.
1: She's a legend.
0: She's a legend. I just feel so delirious. I'm so delirious.
4: I'm moving the block.
2: So you've eaten over 9 packets of chips combined.
1: Celebrate with the caramel.
0: Yeah, caramel. Here we go.
1: Why wouldn't we?
0: Here we go.
1: Let's keep it ticking, baby.
0: And down it goes, down the hatch.
1: We are losing the plot.
0: Caramello.
1: Koala.
0: My heart is pounding hard. It feels like it's going to explode out of my chest. The producers have organised a special guest for us.
6: Hello, guys. It is Ariane Titmus here, and I am cheering you on for your Olympic gold moment.
1: I'm a bit delirious. Is this actually Ariane Titmus?
6: It is.
0: It's not an illusion.
1: What more was there up next?
4: My thoughts are not with me. They're with my family.
1: Oh, no.
0: Spit. It was a spit.
1: No.
0: I just spat. Let's do the quiz. On we go. I'm going to pass one of those caramello koalas.
1: I don't mind if I do. Couple of fresh ones.
0: Couple
1: caramello
0: of fresh ones for the boys. Caramello. Sing it with me, Cara.
1: Koala. Cara.
6: Yes.
1: Sorry, Kate. I'm so sorry, Cara. Cara, here we go.
0: Okay. Here we go.
1: And I think we're going pretty well.
0: We're doing beautifully.
1: Just about to wash it down with another caramello.
0: Koala.
1: Let's go. I'm going to be honest, the wheels are coming off. The rule is one of his moments and we're both gone.
2: So far, you have consumed just under 10% of the mini mart. 9,083 calories. Will is in such delirium, he's so sweaty. Woody is like ripping the bucket that he has in front of him.
1: Oh, no, he's gone.
2: Woody's just vomited.
1: The spew. Oh, he's gone.
0: I've vomited in a goddamn live stream. Oh. I don't think we can call that a spit. You're so sweaty. It's like we're in a sauna.
1: Oh, no.
0: I think it's all going to come now.
1: Woody's fading into the sunset. He won't be finishing the show.
0: Look, I'm embarrassed.
7: 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It can

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1: Lionel Richie had to be taken to hospital after falling ill on stage at the Grand Casino Arena in St. Paul, Minnesota. 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

0: Bob's now playing even more music across your workday. To be honest, we don't know how we're doing it either, but we are. And this week, that music's made up of the greatest countdowns of all time. Although, when we say greatest, we also mean unexpected.
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0: 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Just great songs that happen to be played in order, counting down from 50 to 1. Because, you know, that's how countdowns work. 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Number ones of the 80s, the greatest top 50 countdowns of all time on Gold.
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13: 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See, 23 is actually quite fascinating. 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

0: 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In 2026, the Red Hot Summer Tour will deliver a defining moment in music. 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

0: what's now playing even more music across your workday. To be honest, we don't know how we're doing it either, but we are. And this week, that music's made up of the greatest countdowns of all time. Although, when we say greatest, we also mean unexpected.
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0: 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Just great songs that happen to be played in order, counting down from 50 to 1. Because, you know, that's how countdowns work. Tomorrow morning from 10, the decade of decadence. Number ones of the 80s, the greatest top 50 countdowns of all time on Gold.
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0: Tokyo, Eskimo Joe, Vicar and Linda, Boom Crash Opera, and Ella Hooper. 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

0: 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To be honest, we don't know how we're doing it either, but we are. And this week, that music's made up of the greatest countdowns of all time. Although, when we say greatest, we also mean unexpected.
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0: weekday, as voted by you, the greatest top 50 countdowns of all time. Just great songs that happen to be played in order, counting down from 50 to 1. Because, you know, that's how countdowns work. This morning from 10, the decade of decadence. Number ones of the 80s. The greatest top 50 countdowns of all time on Gold.
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0: what's now playing even more music across your workday. To be honest, we don't know how we're doing it either, but we are. And this week, that music's made up of the greatest countdowns of all time. Although, when we say greatest, we also mean unexpected.
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0: 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Because, you know, that's how countdowns work. This morning from 10, the decade of decadence. Number ones of the 80s. 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
1: It's 15 degrees. Hello, I'm Michaela Carr. Some cost of living relief is on the way for West Australians. From tomorrow, the $100 fuel support payment will be available to anyone with a licence in WA and can be applied for through the Service WA app. And if you feel you don't need it, you can donate it to charity. Federally, most workers will be eligible for an annual tax cut of $268, while everyone will be able to claim up to $1,000 in an instant tax deduction. The Prime Minister is rejecting claims his under-16's social media ban was rushed. The government is introducing tougher laws with harsher penalties for the texts that allowed children onto their platforms. Anthony Albanese has told the ABC it's wrong to say that most kids are flouting the ban.
2: No, some are. And when we introduced the legislation, we said that was going to be the case. We said we weren't going to allow the perfect to be the enemy of the good.
1: Cases of diphtheria in WA are spreading. The infection has now been detected in Perth, the Midwest, Kimberley, Pilbara and the Goldfields. There are more than 400 cases across the country. The Perth man accused of murdering a 17-year-old girl in Thailand is claiming self-defence. Thai police arrested Simon Carman at the airport on Friday. They allege he killed the girl before putting her body in a suitcase and dumping it near his hotel. He denies murdering the teenage sex worker, saying she attacked him during a dispute over payment. And a sobering development in the rescue effort after two earthquakes in Venezuela, with the UN asking to provide 10,000 body bags. The death toll currently stands at more than 1,700. Not the best opening day for the Australians at Wimbledon. Adam Walton and Alex Vukic both falling in their opening matches. Daria Katsikina, the sole Aussie to advance on day one. And Matilda's captain Sam Kerr is heading back to the US, signing with Gotham FC. The move follows her departure from Chelsea, and she's signed until the end of 2030.
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1: Perth's weather: showers today and a possible morning storm. We're heading for a top of 17. More rain tomorrow, 19. An early shower on Thursday, 18. Partly cloudy on Friday, also 18. Right now, it's 15 degrees. 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
11: It's 15 degrees. Hello, I'm Michaela Carr. Help is on the way for struggling West Australians. From tomorrow, the $100 fuel support payment can be applied for through the Service WA app. Anyone with a licence can get it, and if you don't want it, you can donate it to charity. As well, Aussie workers will be eligible for an annual tax cut of $268, while everyone will be able to claim up to $1,000 in an instant tax deduction. Servos are expected to be bustling today before the fuel prices lift by 16 cents from tomorrow. Some major cities are reporting prices below $1.50. The Consumer Watchdog is warning servos there'll be fines for businesses which hike prices by more than necessary when the change rolls through. The Federal Health Minister has conceded the PBS is under increasing pressure. Billion-dollar companies reportedly demanding higher prices for their products, leaving customers and patients caught in the middle. Mark Butler telling Seven the system needs to improve.
12: We'd like to see it happen more quickly, and we're doing a lot of work with industry and patient groups on that right now.
11: The man considered a shoe-in for the UK's top job says he'll hand power from Westminster to the cities and the regions. Andy Burnham's delivered his first major speech since launching his bid to replace Sir Keir Starmer. Burnham says if elected, he'll do things differently.
13: I am going to break with the more of the same approach that has got us here. I am going to give Britain the circuit breaker it needs.
11: And a shipping record for Fortescue. For the first time in its history, the company has sent off 200 million tonnes of iron ore in just 1 year.
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11: The Socceroos' preparations for Saturday's knockout clash against Egypt at the World Cup are continuing, with the squad leaving California a day early. They're bound for Dallas, which is the venue that midfielder Connor Metcalf says

0: hold strange memories for him after the friendly against Mexico.
1: For some reason, they had a DJ playing during our game as well. And I think every time Matty Ryan like got the ball, they would just start playing a song.
0: And the Australian Women T20 team is getting ready to take on the West Indies in a semi-final at the Cricket World Cup. The Aussies are firm favourites to take out the title.
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0: Perth's weather: showers today and a possible morning storm. We're heading for a top of 17. More rain tomorrow, 19. An early shower on Thursday, 18. Partly cloudy on Friday, also 18. Right now, it's 15 degrees. 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
2: Good morning. Emergency works are underway in Gosnells, Albany Highway South, at a Tonkin Highway access ramp. Some of the left lanes are blocked through there, so please be mindful. Freeway southbound moving well. Quinana Freeway northbound busy at Mortimer Road, and again the Thomas Road merge point. Little sticky in Quinana Beach, Patterson Road northbound at Mandra Road, and further up Rockingham Road near Anketell Road too. Starlight is one of Australia's most trusted children's charities, creating happiness for seriously ill children in hospital. 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If you're something else, please call our traffic hotline on 9323 9696. It's Christy with the latest Perth traffic.
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0: 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To be honest, we don't know how we're doing it either, but we are. And this week, that music's made up of the greatest countdowns of all time. Although, when we say greatest, we also mean unexpected.
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0: 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Just great songs that happen to be played in order, counting down from 50 to 1. Because, you know, that's how countdowns work. This morning from 10, the decade of decadence. Number ones of the 80s. The greatest top 50 countdowns of all time on Gold.
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13: Emergency work still underway in Gosnells Albany Highway South at a Tonkin Highway access ramp. The left lanes are blocked through there, so please take extra care. Freeway South, that's on Burns Beach Road, then Hepburn Avenue through to Warwick Road, Quinana Freeway northbound, Mortimer Road through to Thomas Road, and again at Rowley Road as well. Row Highway, so northbound at the Greatestown Highway bypass in Hayes Amir and Tonkin Highway under speed southbound near Banara Road as well. Get home for the moments that matter most, like sunset strolls with your mates or bedtime stories with your little ones. Drive safe, a reminder from RAC. It's Christy with the latest Perth traffic.
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14: It's 12 degrees. Hello, I'm Makata Carr. Several cost of living measures will be rolled out tomorrow. The $100 fuel support payment will be available to anyone with a licence in WA, and if you don't need it, you can give it to charity. Applications are through the Service WA app, and most Aussie workers will be eligible for an annual tax cut from tomorrow, giving them another $268. They can also claim up to $1,000 in an instant tax deduction. It's the last day of the government's full fuel excise discount before the reduction is halved tomorrow. The consumer watchdog is warning servos they'll be fined if prices are hiked by more than 16 cents a litre. Senior Liberal Michaela Cash has joined party president Tony Abbott in rejecting a push to rebrand and possibly rename the party. This comes after this week's news poll found the coalition's primary support has slumped to a record low of just 17%. Senator Cash has told Nine a new name won't help the country.
15: Australians don't want us to rebrand. They want us to change the country that is actually going backwards under Larissa Waters, the Australian Greens and Anthony Albanese.
14: A stinging courtroom loss for Donald Trump, with the US Supreme Court throwing out his appeal against a finding that he sexually assaulted and defamed a former journalist. It means the president will have to pay $7 million in damages to Jean Carroll, who accused him of raping her during the 1990s. And Australia has seen a decline in weight loss surgery.

0: by up to 34%. The decrease attributed to an uptick in weight loss drugs like Ozempic. Tim Kelly is expected to make a welcome return for the Eagles in Friday night's clash with Adelaide at Optus Stadium. He missed the loss to Carlton last weekend with a minor hamstring injury. Young Eagle Archer Reid has had knee surgery and hopes to play in the final weeks of the season. The 20-year-old has been sidelined since round six. And in tennis, a big blow to Australia's chances at Wimbledon in the men's draw. Adam Walton and Alex Vukic have both been eliminated on the first day of competition. However, Daria Katsakina advanced in three sets.
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0: Perth's weather: showers today and a possible morning storm. We're heading for a top of 17. More rain tomorrow, 19. An early shower on Thursday, 18. Then partly cloudy on Friday, also 18. Right now it's 12 degrees. 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
9: Thanks to Michaela in the newsroom and thanks to Auto Masters. Good morning. Smiley here, holding down the fort for Lisa and Russell while they're off enjoying a well-earned break. And here we are, the last day of June. Happy E-Offy. If you're a tax accountant, this is basically your New Year's Eve. Spreadsheets flying, calculators working overtime. Maybe a quiet celebration later tonight. And it's a wet and wild one out there this morning. Wind picking up, hail in parts. Even a possible storm rolling through. So take it easy on the roads. Meantime, one that never fails to get you moving. From the King of Pop. 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

0: Yeah, at a quarter past six, good morning. Mark Pascoe here. Smiley looking after things for Lisa and Russell. We're going to June 30. Eoffy is here. And July kicks off tomorrow. One more day, then we all hit reset. Right now, we're rewinding some of Lisa and Russell's classic moments. And here's the time they cracked open their book of records, searching for the person with the most piercings. They spoke to Bubbles from Swanview, and yep, she absolutely steals the show.
1: Bubbles in Swanview. Bubbles is not your real name. When I was growing up, we had a poodle called Bubbles.
2: How many piercings did Bubble have there?
1: No piercings on Bubble? No, just a microchip.
3: What about the other Bubbles?
1: Bubbles, how many have you got?
4: Eight.
1: Eight.
3: Ooh, impressive. All right.
1: Where are they?
4: I have three in one ear, two in the other, nipples, and downstairs.
2: Oh! which hurt the most?
4: I can't say downstairs because I numbed it out, so I cheated there. Nipples put me through the roof, tapped my feet on the bed, and nearly kicked the beautician in the face. The ears were done. My ears were done on the riverbank as a child with a needle and a brick of ice.
1: A brick of ice. Bubbles. Oh my gosh!
4: I'm now 54. So yeah, years ago.
3: You started out tough, Bubbles.
1: Well done.
3: And then you learnt to get it numbed.
1: Okay.
4: Yes.
1: Nelly kicked the person in the face. I bet that is an occupational hazard, though, if you are,
4: I dare say it would be in the piercing industry, yeah.
1: Yes. It wouldn't be a first black eye.
3: Tie them down, I say.
4: No. I did have a story, but I'm not allowed to tell it on air because
3: all right,
4: it's a bit R-rated.
3: Thank you, Bubbles.
4: Have a good day.
1: See you, Bubbles. Oh, gosh.
0: Good on you, Bubbles. Lisa Russell, they'll be back to wake you up in a couple of weeks. Right now, it's 17 past 6.
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6: Keep in mind there's emergency works in Gulls Mills, Albany Highway South at a Tonkin Highway access ramp. The left lanes are blocked through there, so please be mindful. Freeway South at Slow Burns Beach Road off and onto Warwick Road. Freeway North at Mortimer Road then at Thomas Road and again at Rowley Road. And a queue in Naval Base, Rockingham Road North at approaching Anketell Road. 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It's Christy with the latest Perth traffic.
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13: 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Love the sound of rain this morning. You might have even woken up to a bit of hail. And there's more on the way with a chance of a thunderstorm too. Cloudy showers 17 today. Roads are pretty slippery, so take it easy heading in. Right now we're sitting on 13 degrees with Paul Simon on Gold 96 FM. Just great songs. A man

0: 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Hey, good morning. Smiley in for Lisa and Russell. There could be more money in the pockets of West Aussies from tomorrow. McCalla will tell you why. The 6:30 news and some sad news this morning. Dame Penelope Keith, an icon of British TV, has passed away at 86 from the good life to the manor born. She was a familiar face in so many homes, and who could forget this Heinz tomato soup ad?
1: They believe that drinking lots of tomato soup made you fall in love.
2: With who?
1: With whom, Amanda? With Mr. Heinz and his big red tomato soup.
0: That voice, unforgettable. R.I.P. Dame Penelope Keith.
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3: Emergency work still underway in Gold's Mills Albany Highway South at a Tonkin Highway access ramp. The left lane's blocked through there. And there's a breakdown in Nearabup Mitchell Freeway South at the entry from Nearabup Road. It's in the left emergency lane. And Freeway Southbound is slow Nearabup Road, then a Burns Beach Road, then Whitford's Avenue through to Warwick Road. Quinana Freeway Northbound, Mortimer Road through to Russell Road. And delays in Hazelmere Road Highway northbound of the Grandison Highway bypass. These school holidays, you're one decision away from a good day, so don't leave it to chance. 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
5: It's 13 degrees. Hello, I'm Michaela Carr. Service stations have been put on notice. The Treasurer has joined the Consumer Watchdog in warning them against lifting petrol prices by more than 16 cents when the fuel excise reduction is halved tomorrow.
6: This is a really important warning from the ACCC because we want to make sure that every cent of the government's fuel excise cut is passed on to motorists who need this extra bit of relief.
5: Jim Chalmers there on the ABC. Meanwhile, the $100 fuel support payment will be available from tomorrow to anyone with a licence in WA. It can be applied for through the Service WA app or you can donate it to charity. And most Aussie workers will be eligible for an annual tax cut from tomorrow of $268, while everyone will be able to claim up to $1,000 in an instant tax deduction. A peak doctors group has warned of potential safety risks under plans to expand the powers of pharmacists to prescribe drugs. The Australian Medical Association claims the proposal could allow access to restricted medicines for only limited training hours compared to thousands of hours for doctors. The Perth man accused of murdering a 17-year-old girl in Thailand is claiming self-defence. Thai police arrested Simon Carman at the airport on Friday. They allege he killed the girl before putting her body in a suitcase and dumping it near his hotel. He denies murdering the teenage sex worker, saying she attacked him during a dispute over payment. And Aussies are being warned they could face queues of up to 6 hours when entering Europe. DFAT is telling travellers to take food and water into the new entry and exit system, which includes taking biometrics and photographs.
7: Exetel's $80 a month internet plan. 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
5: Collingwood has reportedly tabled a three-year deal worth $3 million to Lachie Neal. Brisbane coach Chris Fagan has told Fox they've been having some discussions about the Lions' future.
8: Lachie, there's probably been a few more conversations because there's a bit more involved. At the end of the day, the way football is now, players move. We don't like it when they move, but it's a fact of life.
5: And Dockers assistant coach Jamie Graham is in the race to take over as coach at Carlton. Six hopefuls are set to meet the Blues board as they choose a replacement for Michael Voss.
7: Golden Bakery Crumpets. 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
5: Perth's weather: showers today and a possible morning storm. We're heading for a top of 17. More rain tomorrow, 19. An early shower on Thursday, 18. Then partly cloudy on Friday, also 18. Right now, it's 13 degrees. 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
2: Morning, it's Smiley. If you're just crawling out from under the doona, good morning. Welcome to a wet and windy Tuesday, the last day of June. Coming up at 7:30, Elliot Yeo and Barra join us. We'll unpack what went wrong for the Eagles against the Blues in Melbourne. And will Tim Kelly return this week from that hammy? We'll get the lowdown at 7:30. Right now, Birds of Tokyo for you on Gold 96FM. Just great songs.

0: 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Pet Shop Boys, 17 to 7. What a morning. Hail, thunder, lightning, and heavy rain through the night. And on the drive in along Canning Highway, a few wheelie bins didn't quite survive it. Take it easy out there. Smiley in for Lisa and Russell while they're enjoying the holidays. Russell's headed up the Coral Coast with the family, living his best life. And Lisa. Yeah, she's in Vietnam for the week. Not jealous at all. Now, while they're away, we're diving into some of Lisa and Russell's best bits. And this one, something a lot of parents will relate to. They were talking about a study on how students go when they move from primary school to high school.
1: Open the West. We get to page 3. The School of Hard Shocks. Not the School of Hard Knocks, but the School of Hard Shocks. New study reveals how kids are struggling to make the move to year 7, which, of course, now is the year to which they go to high school.
2: So that's high school. And yeah, what are they,
1: 12? Used to be year 8 for, And I was 12 when I went to high school.
2: Oh, well, I think I was 13 because it was, we went, you know, you went to year 7 well, and then you started in, well, no, because...
1: Well, you were born earlier in the year.
2: Year 8 was the first, you know, year 8 to 12, and it was primary school was years 1 to 7. But I don't think I even considered my life satisfaction at the age of 12. There is an Adelaide University study has tracked more than 20,000 students as they moved from primary to secondary school, revealing well-being declined by every measure, including happiness, optimism, perseverance, emotional regulation, cognitive engagement, and life satisfaction. Are we putting these ideas in kids' heads? So, I mean,
1: Lisa, can I just pull you up there? As a parent...
2: Yes.
1: Primary school or high school, every morning getting up to go to school reveals a decline in well-being, optimism and happiness.

0: You.
1: And every kid.
2: Well, that's true.
1: None of them want to go.
2: It says the study found sadness and worry increased among new high schoolers. And it says the negative effects could persist for more than 2 years. It takes them 2 years to get around it.
1: This is the whole thing. It's transition in life.
2: Hey,
1: wait till you get out of school, kids.
2: And get a job.
1: Whoa.
2: Yeah, exactly.
1: Then hits you.
2: This list of things, you know, that they go through that it affects,
1: too.
2: Saying things like life satisfaction, optimism, emotional break. I don't remember having thoughts about any of those things when I was 12 years old. The only thing I was worried about was what's my new uniform and what bands should I now put on my, you know, contact my books with to look a bit more, you know, highbrow in high school.
1: Oh, who did you put on there? Were you a Bucks Fizz kind of person?
2: No, well, that's the thing. Very selective. The one thing I remember perhaps considering going from primary school to high school was, we're not top of the was anymore. You know, we're going from being the oldest
1: to being
2: the youngest. But it didn't bother any of us.
1: But that's like when you change jobs or when you leave school and go into the workforce.
2: It didn't have a 2-year effect on our well-being. I just wonder what goes on with, you know, where do kids this young get all these ideas all the time these days?
1: Adelaide University researchers said the study challenged the long-held belief that poorer well-being was simply a natural part of the teenage years.
2: But it is.
1: It is.
2: But it kind of
1: That's why they all listened in the 80s to The Cure. Lisa.
2: Well, I still listen to The Cure. Didn't do me any harm, really.
1: And if you really wanted some cheering up, a bit of Smiths or something like that. Mm. Yeah, because that's just how it is. But it's transition. And it's about taking yourself out of your previous comfortable environment and building some resilience and some independence.
2: Exactly.
1: Because that's what sets you up for life.
2: Maybe we need to come back to sort of saying buck up a little bit rather than completely, you know.
1: You're not allowed to say that. You'll upset everybody
2: the thing,
1: and then you'll send them into three years of depression.
2: Maybe sometimes we do need to.
1: I know.
2: I can, you know.
1: Listen to us too.
2: Yeah, but that's how, you know. I know people hate it when you go, but that's how I did it. Fine. But it is how we did it. We are fine.
1: You know, sometimes I think these university studies are just an excuse for a research grant. That's what I think.
3: Lisa Russell, back to get you out of bed in a couple of weeks. In the meantime, you're stuck with me. It's now 13 to 7.
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5: The emergency works in Gulf Mills, Albany Highway south out of Tonkin Highway, they're now complete. Still a breakdown in Nirrabah. Mitchell Freeway south out of the entry from Nirrabah Road. It's off the left emergency lane, and Freeway south out of slow Nirrabah Road through to Burns Beach Road, then Ocean Reef Road to Reed Highway, Freeway north by Mortimer Road through to Russell Road, and again at Berrigan Drive. 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It's Christy with the latest Perth traffic.
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0: 8 to 7 if the thunder or hail woke you up this morning. It's not done with us yet. Well, stormy weather on the way. We'll get to 17 today, and if you're heading off to work, take it easy. The roads are pretty wet. And now 14 degrees with Hunters and Collectors on Gold 96FM. 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

0: Gold, 96 FM. Just great songs for this last day of June. Yep, the halfway point of the year already. And a few birthdays today. Glenn Shorrock from LRB is 82. Murray Cook, the original Red Wiggle, is 66. And Mike Tyson turns 60. From heavyweight champ to that unforgettable cameo in The Hangover. Imagine Mike Tyson singing Phil Collins. And yet it kind of works. 7 o'clock news on the way, including one that'll have you scratching your head. A robbery up north involving 8-ton propellers. McKenna's got the details next. And Christie's across your traffic.
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5: There's a breakdown in East Cannington Rogue Highway before Brixton Street. It's in the left emergency lane. Towing services are on site. Traffic is slow. And a breakdown in Nirrabup Mitchell Freeway south out of the entry from Nirrabup Road. It's in the left emergency lane. Towing services are on site. And Freeway south out of slow Burns Beach Road, then Ocean Reef Road to Erindale Road. Freeway northbound Thomas Road to Russell Road, Berrigan Drive, Farrington Road to South Street and at Canning Highway. 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It's Christy with the latest Perth traffic.
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7: It's 13 degrees. Hello, I'm Michaela Carr. Help is on the way for struggling West Australians. From tomorrow, the $100 fuel support payment will be applied for through the Service WA app. Anyone with a licence can get it, and if you don't want it, you can donate it to charity. As well, Aussie workers will be eligible for an annual tax card of $268, while everyone will be able to claim up to $1,000 in an instant tax deduction. Some renters are reporting turning down work, fearing they'll lose their social housing or their place on the wait list. Shelter WA claims many West Australians are stuck in an affordability gap, where they earn too much for state housing while not being able to enter the private market. Australian authorities are reportedly engaging with Thai officials after a Perth man was charged over the death of a 17-year-old girl. Police allege her body was placed in a suitcase and dumped. 47-year-old Simon Carman was arrested while trying to leave the country but has denied the allegations. On the ABC, the Foreign Minister, Penny Wong, was asked if he's getting any help.
8: We provide consular assistance to people. I'm not able to provide details of that because I'm bound by privacy requirements, but all Australians have access to consular support.
7: There are fears the diphtheria outbreak in WA could worsen, with health authorities warning it's now spreading. There are more than 400 cases across the country, 135 people affected in the Kimberley, and there's also cases in Perth, the Goldfields and the Midwest. And a brazen heist in our north with four massive tugboat propellers stolen in Dampier. Police say the equipment weighs 8 tonnes and the thieves would have needed heavy machinery to remove them. The propellers have a high concentration of copper and are worth about $2 million. Sam Mitchell is tipped to become one of the highest paid coaches in the AFL after he signed a new deal with the Hawks. The club is reportedly set to give Mitchell a 3-year contract extension as well as a hefty pay rise. Meanwhile, Nick Dacos looks to be on track to pick up his first Brownlow. The AFL's website is predicting the Collingwood star will take home this year's medal, with Bulldogs captain Marcus Bontempelli to finish runner-up. And Brazil has knocked Japan out of the World Cup with a dramatic late win. The South Americans beat the Japanese 2-1 in Houston, scoring the winner in the final minute of stoppage time.
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7: Perth's weather: showers today and a possible morning storm. We're heading for a top of 17. More rain tomorrow, 19. An early shower on Thursday, 18. Then partly cloudy on Friday, also 18. Right now, it's

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4: Thanks to Automasters. 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Hey, coming up, we're rewinding one of Lisa and Russell's classic moments when they celebrated No Pants Day. Meantime, turn this one up. John Mellencamp on Gold 96 FM. 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

0: Just Grace Hines, Gold 96 FM, Elton John, 14 past 7. Hope you're well this morning. We're expecting up to 20 millimetres of rain today, and there's a gale warning in place too. Did you hear that hail earlier? Wind, hail, rain, lightning, thunder. It's a classic winter's day in Perth, so take care out there. Mark Pascoe here, smiling in for Lisa and Russell on this last day of June. Happy E-Offy. It's the one day of the year we're counting down every cent, which is funny because Lisa and Russell once celebrated a day where people were losing their pants altogether. Yep, no pants day. They took your calls on what happened to your pants.
1: We're asking what happened to your pants.
2: Morning, Gary. What went wrong?
3: Many years ago back in the UK when you used to go for golf days out, and then afterwards you go to the local pub for a few beers, etc. And it was the days when, Lisa, you being a golfer, you remember the old check pants that they used to wear?
1: Love some check pants,
3: So that was a fashion. So we're in the beer garden outside, and in the distance you could hear this dog barking. It was the Alsatian that escaped from the pub. And for some reason it ran past everybody in the crowd, took a liking to my pants, and took a massive bite out of my pants.
1: Wow.
3: But he left Kate Carl in my pants and anything else that I was wearing. Had to take myself to the hospital afterwards for a few stitches, etc. So it was a bit sore for the next week or so.
2: Oh, and a gaping hole in your pride, I'm sure, that day too.
3: I mean, and the sad thing was, the boys had all had a few beers, so there wasn't any sympathy coming.
1: No, I mean, someone could have yelled, "Fall! Sit down, there's a dog coming for you."

0: Yeah.
1: Yeah. Oh, no, Gary, that's terrible.
0: Yeah. Yeah, it took a long time to let me down.
2: I bet it did.
1: And heal as well.
2: And now you've just you've reopened the wound this morning. Thank you for that. We appreciate it.
1: Thanks, Gary.
2: Good on you, Gary.
0: Bye.
2: Thanks, mate.
1: Oh,
2: that Alsatian got a hole in one that day, didn't he?
1: Avoid the check pads.
3: Lisa Russell, back to wake you up in a couple of weeks, and right now it's 16 past 7.
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5: There's a breakdown in Lexia, Tonkin Highway, southbound after the promenade. It's off the left emergency lane. Traffic is slow there and the motorist is changing a tyre. A breakdown too in East Cannington, Royal Highway, eastbound after Kenwick Link. It's in the right emergency lane. Towing services are on site, busy on the approach. In better news, the breakdown in Nearabup, Mitchell Freeway, southbound at the entry from Nearabup Road. That's cleared. Instead of worrying about what ifs, set your business up right with ANZ and start to wonder what's the best that could happen. Start your business right. Search ANZ Business. Start right. If you said anything else, please call our traffic hotline on line 323 96 96. It's Christy with the latest Perth traffic.
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2: 21 past 7, up to 20 millimetres of rain on the way this morning, plus a gale warning, so it's a bit wild out there. 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

0: Gold, 96FM. Just great songs for your Tuesday. Quick heads up, petrol's going up again from Wednesday. Of course it is. If you need to fill up, today's the day. The cheapest is Solo Hammy Hill at $1.36.5. Fill up today, thank me later. Bit of good news on the way for the wallet. Several cost of living relief measures kick in from tomorrow. Michaela will break it down in the 7:30 news for you. And on a wet and wild Perth morning, Christy's across your traffic next.
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12: Reports of a crash in Morley Drive at Crimea Street. Lanes are closed through there, so be mindful. A breakdown still in Lexia, Tonkin Highway South, but after the promenade. It's in the left emergency lane. The motorist is changing a tyre and traffic is slow. And a breakdown in East Cannington Row Highway East, but after Kenwick Link, it's in the right emergency lane. There are delays. Freeway Southbound, so Ocean Reef Road and Hepburn to Erindale, Freeway Northbound, Anketel to Rowley, Berrigan Drive, Leach Highway to Cranford Avenue and Canning. Right now, there are Android deals aplenty at Telstra. 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It's Christy with the latest Perth traffic.
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14: It's 14 degrees. Hello, I'm Michaela Carr. Several cost of living relief measures will be rolled out tomorrow. The $100 fuel support payment will be available to anyone with a licence in WA, and if you don't need it, you can give it to charity. Applications are through the Service WA app, and most Aussie workers will be eligible for an annual tax cut from tomorrow, giving them another $268. They can also claim up to $1,000 in an instant tax deduction. It's the last day of the government's full fuel excise discount before the reduction is halved tomorrow. The consumer watchdog is warning servos they'll be fined if prices are hiked by more than 16 cents a litre. And the consumer watchdog is suing Amazon over its Prime streaming service. The ACCC claims the giant had more than 1 million Aussie subscribers on contracts with unfair contract terms between November 2020 in August last year. It includes subscribers having to pay more to remain ad-free. The Prime Minister is rejecting claims his under-16 social media ban was rushed. The government is introducing tougher laws with harsher penalties for the texts that allow children to stay on their platforms. Anthony Albanese has told the ABC it's wrong to say that most kids are flouting the ban.
15: No, some are. And when we introduced the legislation, we said that was going to be the case. We said we weren't going to allow the perfect to be the enemy of the good.
14: And Uber has revealed what Aussies have left in ride shares over the past year. A French horn, two pugs and a taxidermy mink. Just some of the standouts listed in the annual Lost and Found Index. While phones, cameras, wallets and keys were among the usual suspects left behind.
16: Exetel's $80 a month internet plan. 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
14: Not the best opening day for the Australians at Wimbledon. Adam Walton and Alex

0: Vukic both falling in their opening matches. Daria Katsikina, the sole Aussie to advance on day one. And Matilda's captain Sam Kerr is heading back to the US, signing with Gotham FC. The move follows her departure from Chelsea, and she's signed until the end of 2030.
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0: Perth's weather: showers today, a possible morning storm as well. We're heading for a top of 17. More rain tomorrow, 19. An early shower on Thursday, 18. Then partly cloudy on Friday, also 18. Right now, it's 14 degrees. 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
4: Good morning, it's Smiley, and coming up next, we're heading inside the Eagles' nest. Barrett joins me along with Elliot. Yo, we'll unpack what went wrong against the Blues and whether they can bounce back against the Crows Friday night. Stick around, that's next on Gold 96 FM. Just great songs.

0: Just Grace Ons, Gold 96 FM. Smiley in for Lisa Russell on this last day of June. And at 20 to 8, let's take you into the Eagle's Nest.
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0: And a big good morning to Barra and Elliot Yo.
4: Morning. Hey, Yoey, how you going? Yeah, Smiley, great to see the great man. Coming off a bit of a loss, it was a bit of a setback after five good weeks, wasn't it? But improvement, it's not linear, is it, Yoey? You don't sort of just go straight up the hill. It's sort of up and down, up and down.
5: You'd love to.
4: That's what you want to do.
5: Great, wouldn't it?
4: What do you put it down to? What do you reckon? Is it tiredness, just young team?
5: Nah, look, Carlton were very, very good on the weekend we were off in terms of how we wanted to play and how we have been playing. So, look, to be honest, a bit of both, us and them. And, yeah, we couldn't get our hands on the footy, which made it really, really hard.
4: Some crazy stats. I think they had 144 more possessions.
5: Yeah.
4: And I heard Bake say they had 120 uncontested marks.
5: Yeah, which makes it so hard. Like, when we lose contests as well, and then we give up that many uncontested marks, you're just playing catch-up all day and you're playing on defense and you're spending all your energy chasing them, and then by the time you get the ball back, you're absolutely cooked and you got no energy for offense.
4: That's right. I'm cramping up.
5: Yeah.
4: When do you do your review? Have you done it already?
5: Yeah, we've done it. So we've had some pretty honest conversations about what went wrong and what we need to do to get better.
4: Dude, when that happens, is it all serious faces, or does someone try to break, you know, the tension by cracking gags or doing something, or is it just full on serious?
5: Your head down.
4: Hope you're not
5: Don't say a word, and hope that any footage is not coming up of yourself.
4: The good news is that a game comes around really quickly, because you always, when you lose badly, you always just want to get back out there, don't you? Because it's the only thing you can do, and it's Friday night, so that's good.
5: Yeah, and up against, you know, a very, very strong contested team. So when they're winning, they're very hot. So look, Adelaide's going to be tough. It's going to be a good game, and you know we need to rectify obviously our performance on the weekend that we've just had.
4: I know you don't look ahead, but ahead you've got Crows, Bulldogs, Lions, and Dockers. It's a pretty tough 4 weeks, mate.
5: Yeah, I think they've all released what was it, like something on Instagram, and it showed the
4: worst draw.
5: Yeah, well, the draw for the next, like, basically the end of the season. And I think we were top three, so it's like, wow.
4: And you know who was the best? Geelong and Hawthorn.
5: Oh, really?
4: Mate. And St Kilda never leave Melbourne for the rest of the year as well. Anyway, don't start. Hey, Matt, I wanted to be serious for 1 second, because I don't think you saw Four Corners last night, but I did. And as an ex-footballer, mate, I was worried, buddy. I was like, it revealed that 33 footballers, including Adam Hunter from West Coast Eagles, have been diagnosed with CTE, right?
5: Yeah.
4: So that degenerative brain disease. When you hear that sort of numbers, I was really shocked. What would your reaction to that be as a current player?
5: I think it'd be a lot more. So we were talking just before about how they might have in a couple of years' time, how they actually might be able to have a test that finds out who has it and who doesn't. I actually think there'll be a lot more when that comes out, which I think it'll be sad, because I think it'll end a lot of careers.
4: So has the mentality changed? Like when I played, obviously you got back out there and you got to show courage and you know pretended you weren't hurt. But is it, are players comfortable speaking about this stuff now, or saying, look, you know, I'm not right?
5: Yeah, I think the stigma behind it is starting to change. Yeah, so we've still got a long way to go, I think. But now the fact that maybe this testing could come in again, it could go back the other way, because players are concerned that, you know, that could be their career done even more if they were to scan the brain and then they go, hey, you've got CTE, what do you want to do? Because we're not going to play you anymore. So. Yeah, I don't know how this landscape will unfold in the next couple of years, because it's just rapidly changing and expanding into different avenues and areas, and it's concerning.
4: And you've got Harry Edwards going through it himself at the moment, haven't you? He's sort of on. They've sort of put him out of footy just to monitor him for a while or something like that.
5: And yeah, I think they put him out for a bit now, which, he'll still be able to play footy, which is great, but...

0: yeah, probably not till next year. I think that's what they're thinking. But yeah, he's got a program that he has to follow on that they're guiding him on. But yeah, it's sad and concerning.
1: Feels like have they found the right balance, you reckon, between protecting the head and keeping the physical nature of footy, or is there still work to be done?
0: There's always work to be done. Yeah, always work to be done. I mean, I feel like I'm in a generation where we grew up where we were getting hit in the head, so we learnt how to protect ourselves and protect the head with our body. But then the newer generation coming through, they weren't taught that. So then sometimes when you go into contests, some players go in head first, some go in with the hip, and then obviously that's when it happens. So I think there's always room for improvement.
1: It could be some rule changes, you reckon? Yeah, it's a big issue anyway. It's going to be a big issue in footy. Hey, what about this, mate? Some loon's been suggesting that during the finals, Eagles fans should support the mob down the road.
0: I saw that was you. That was you.
1: I thought about you because I knew that you grew up being a docker.
0: Yeah.
1: What do you reckon?
0: Look.
1: Crazy idea?
0: No, not necessarily. Like, look, I'm not a big Victorian man, so I think I'll back a WA team over a Victorian team, that's for sure.
1: I just remember when, you probably remember in 92, actually, were you even born in 92?
0: No, I was minus one.
1: Minus one. Smiley, you remember. When the cup came back to Perth plane and, you know, it landed and there was all those fire hoses being fired over the plane and Woosha was in the cockpit with the cup.
0: We had the same, yeah.
1: And all the way back on the roads, there was people everywhere.
0: Yeah.
1: I mean, that stuff's great for WA, even if it is, you know, Fremantle, if you're an Eagles person.
0: Yeah, yeah. And it'll be bigger than Ben Hur too. I mean, like, they're the first ones, you know, to do it for their club, which would just be, yeah, it'd be massive. And then it'd be awesome for WA.
1: Just get through.
0: And WA footy as well. Everyone benefits from it in the end. So, yeah.
1: You're just keeping your powder dry till after the derby, aren't you?
0: No comment.
2: Oh, good on you, bro.
1: You're a beauty, Yowie.
0: Cheers, thanks, guys.
2: Tomorrow with Hayden Young from the Dockers. 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
4: Reports of a crash in Morley Drive at Crimea Street. Some lanes are closed through there. Be mindful. Still a breakdown in Lexia, Tonkin Highway southbound after the promenade. It's off the left. Emergency lane traffic slow on the approach of the motorists out of the vehicle changing a tyre. Still a breakdown in East Cannington Royal Highway eastbound after Kenwick Link and the right emergency lane. Expect delays. 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It's Christy with the latest Perth traffic.
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6: If you're wondering whether you need the umbrella today, the answer's an easy yes. More showers on the way. Chance of a thunderstorm this morning. It'll stay cloudy with a top of 17. And if you're driving, leave yourself a little extra room on those wet roads. Right now, 14 degrees on Gold 96FM. 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

0: 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Morning, Smiley here in for Lisa Russell. Today looking like a classic winter's day. The Bureau warning of strong winds, thunderstorms and 20 millimetres of rain. So maybe give the clothesline a day off and introduce your washing to the dryer. The good news, hopefully plenty of that rain finding its way to the farmers where it's really needed. Until then, hang on to your bins and keep the umbrella handy. Michaela will let you know what the weather's doing in the 8 o'clock update, and Christy will keep you up to date with how the roads are looking next.
1: 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And this week, that music's made up of the greatest countdowns of all time. Although, when we say greatest, we also mean unexpected.
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1: 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Because, you know, that's how countdowns work. This morning from 10, the decade of decadence. Number ones of the 80s, the greatest top 50 countdowns of all time on Gold. 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
16: There's a crash in the Perth CBD, Mounts Bay Road westbound at Point Lewis Rotary. The right lane's blocked. Towing services are on site. 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